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4: Here's your Tri-Cities weather forecast. Slight chance of thunderstorms tonight. Otherwise, partly cloudy skies. Lows dip down to about 64. Winds out of the south, 8 to 15 miles per hour. Slight chance of thunderstorms tomorrow. Highs level off around 85. A mix of clouds and sun. Partly cloudy skies tomorrow night. Slight chance of thunderstorms. Lows dip down to about 63. From the Weatherology Weather Center, I'm staff meteorologist Laura Lockwood. Right now, it's 83 degrees.
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1: Do you have an unusual quirk?
2: Okay, so you want something stupid. The actual top of the toilet seat I always try to put down. Okay. Not the sit or stand, but the actual. So I don't know.
1: That's the actual. You wanted
2: something stupid,
1: so there's something stupid.
3: Now, do you do that before you pee, or that?
2: Weirdo.
3: That would be weird.
2: That's why we don't use the same company restroom. I mean, I prefer outside, but you know.
3: Sure, no, I've noticed. We've been meaning to talk to you about that.
2: That's why
3: we have that melted snow spart
2: over there. So.
3: I just want to point out one while you're here, Doug. The way you eat popcorn.
1: Oh!
2: Was that one of those one piece at a time things?
3: One piece at a time.
2: Oh, no.
3: That's science. That's what Dahmer did. That's how he got.
2: Whoa!
3: One piece of popcorn at a time. Yeah. They all looked at him like, oh, hey, that boy ain't right.
1: I do that.
3: See? Now, let's go check our freezers for some bad meat.
2: Wow.
3: What does that smell?
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2: In Nebraska, the weather is always changing. Sunny skies can give way to thunderstorms, gusty winds, heavy rain, hail, or extreme heat. 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
2: 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Here's your Tri-Cities weather forecast. Slight chance of thunderstorms tonight. Otherwise, partly cloudy skies. Lows dip down to about 64. Winds out of the south, 8 to 15 miles per hour. Slight chance of thunderstorms tomorrow. Highs level off around 85. A mix of clouds and sun. Partly cloudy skies tomorrow night. Slight chance of thunderstorms. Lows dip down to about 63. From the Weatherology Weather Center, I'm staff meteorologist Laura Lockwood. Right now, it's 83 degrees.
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3: Here's your Tri-Cities weather forecast. Slight chance for storms tonight. Otherwise, partly cloudy skies. Lows level off around 64. Southerly winds 8 to 15 miles per hour. Sunshine mixed with clouds at times again. Tomorrow, slight chance of thunderstorms. High temperatures reach up to 85. Slight chance for storms. Tomorrow night, lows dip down to about 63. Partly cloudy skies. From the Weatherology Weather Center, I'm staff meteorologist Laura Lockwood. Right now, it's 82 degrees.
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1: What four pictures would you ask for a potential date?
2: What four pictures? 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
1: Yes.
2: It's like eventually the looks are going to fade, and then you actually have to live with the person.
3: Yeah, that's true.
1: Yeah.
3: That is true.
1: My social life would be a lot busier if I didn't have to do a face picture, I'm pretty sure.
2: Right, yeah.
1: Because I'm interesting. What do you mean agreeing? Why are you agreeing?
2: I don't know. I'm saying I understand.
1: Yeah, that. No, that's not how it came across. That's not how it came across.
2: Look at the time.
1: Yeah.
3: Gotta go.
1: Good luck ever winning this game.
2: I love you. You're so beautiful.
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5: Here's your Tri-Cities weather forecast. Slight chance for storms tonight, otherwise partly cloudy skies. Lows of a low for on 64. Southerly winds 8 to 15 miles per hour. Sunshine mixed with clouds at times again. Tomorrow, slight chance of thunderstorms. High temperatures reach up to 85. Slight chance for storms. Tomorrow night, lows dip down to about 63, partly cloudy skies. From the Weatherology Weather Center, I'm staff meteorologist Laura Lockwood. Right now, it's 82 degrees.
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2: Here's your Tri-Cities weather forecast. Slight chance for storms tonight, otherwise partly cloudy skies. Lows level off around 64. Southerly winds 8 to 15 miles per hour. Sunshine mixed with clouds at times again. Tomorrow, slight chance of thunderstorms. High temperatures reach up to 85. Slight chance for storms. Tomorrow night, lows dip down to about 63. Partly cloudy skies. From the Weatherology Weather Center, I'm staff meteorologist Laura Lockwood. Currently 80.
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0: Welcome. Murphy in the Mornings with Tim.
1: Ah, good morning to you. I love this because now we start the great debate. Start up the engine and see what happens.
2: Yes.
1: What is our topic for today?
2: Today's debate topic. What did the 60s and 70s smell like in your opinion?
1: Well, you're not going to be able to answer this.
2: No, I'm just going to give my opinion, my guess. And I think that the 60s and 70s probably smelled a lot like my piano room, which is my room that I have in the front of the house. Mm-hmm. That it does have a piano in it.
1: Oh, good. What would you call?
2: Exactly. It has my record player and my records in it.
1: Sure.
2: And a lot of times that's where I sit and read.
1: Sure.
2: But I also light incense. So I think that it smells a lot like that, like vinyl records, books, incense. That's my guess for the 60s and 70s.
1: Yeah. I think you're leaving one big smell out.
2: What's that?
1: Weed.
2: Could be. Is that your opinion on what the 60s and 70s smell like?
1: For me in the 70s, I'm going to have to say my mother's womb. That's okay. The only answer I can give.
2: Yeah. Well, I don't know what that smells like exactly.
1: Do
2: you have any descriptive words? Or
1: this is my mother. Don't talk about my mother like this. She's a saint.
2: You started it.
1: You keep your liver-spotted hands off my mother. She's a saint.
2: Yeah, she is.
1: Her womb is sacred. And that's probably why we never talk. Because I say stupid things like that. And now she'll be like, oh, you think it's funny to say my womb on the radio? No.
2: All right. Well,
1: apparently you don't either.
2: I guess I will accept that answer.
1: What's the other one I can think of?
2: Yeah. Okay.
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1: You guys are changing the face of radio by what you're doing. 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
2: Here's your Tri-Cities weather forecast. Slight chance for storms tonight. Otherwise, partly cloudy skies. Lows level off around 64. Southerly winds 8 to 15 miles per hour. Sunshine mixed with clouds at times again. Tomorrow, slight chance of thunderstorms. High temperatures reach up to 85. Slight chance for storms. Tomorrow night, lows dip down to about 63. Partly cloudy skies. From the Weatherology Weather Center, I'm staff meteorologist Laura Lockwood. Currently, 80.
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2: Here's your Tri-Cities weather forecast. Chance of thunderstorms tonight, otherwise partly cloudy skies. Lows dip down to about 64, southeasterly winds 8 to 15 miles per hour. Sunshine mixed with clouds at times again. Tomorrow, slight chance for storms. Highs level off around 85. Slight chance of thunderstorms tomorrow night. Lows level off around 63. Partly cloudy skies. From the Weatherology Weather Center, I'm staff meteorologist Laura Lockwood. Right now, 76.
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1: Tri-City's Greatest Hits, 98.9 The Vibe. Good morning. Thank you so much for joining us. I love this time because we start up the conversation with all of our friends. We call it the Great Debate.
2: Yes, I think this is going to be a good one today. And I'll be honest, I'm having trouble with my answer today.
1: Oh, okay.
2: I'm going to put it out there right now. All right, the question is, if you could join the cast of any TV show, what would it be and why? Of course, it's up on Facebook. You can comment there or give us a call, 308-270-0989. If you could join the cast of any TV show, what would it be and why?
1: Does it have to be a current show or could it be in the past?
2: I think it can be any show. I think that's fair. Okay. Have a little fun with it. Think about it. It could be a reality TV show.
1: Yeah.
2: I mean, it can be any TV show. And I have to think of, I don't watch that much TV.
1: Right.
2: But the stuff I do watch is not stuff I really would want to be involved in most of the time. You know, I'm thinking The Last of Us. Second season just came out. I haven't watched it yet, but I watched that the first season. Otherwise, I'm watching like Yellow Jackets, where the girls' soccer team plane crashes and they're trying to survive.
1: Lord of the Rings.
2: And yeah, exactly.
1: Not Lord of the Rings, Lord of the Flies.
2: Lord of the Flies, yeah, sorry. There's not just one answer that jumps out at me. Is there one for you?
1: Yeah.
2: What is it?
1: Hugh Hefner's Girls Next Door.
2: Yeah, you think you would enjoy that?
1: A little bit. Look, the guy wore pajamas all day. Surrounded by Playboy bunnies. Yeah, that sounds terrible.
2: Yeah, okay.
1: Oh, God, how did he live?
2: Right.
1: Did I answer that too quick?
2: No, okay. Not at all. Not at all.
1: Okay, good. I was hoping it didn't come across creepy, you know? It's not like I put a lot of thought into this,
2: yeah.
1: But... you can definitely tell it's crossed my mind once or twice.
2: For you. I like it.
1: Yeah. Let us know what your answer is.
2: Yes.
1: Creepy or not, on Facebook or give us a call.
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3: In Nebraska, the weather is always changing. Sunny skies can give way to thunderstorms, gusty winds, heavy rain, hail, or extreme heat. 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
4: Here's your Tri-Cities weather forecast. Chance of thunderstorms tonight, otherwise partly cloudy skies. Lows dip down to about 64, southeasterly winds 8 to 15 miles per hour. Sunshine mixed with clouds at times again. Tomorrow, slight chance for storms. Highs level off around 85. Slight chance of thunderstorms tomorrow night. Lows level off around 63, partly cloudy skies. From the Weatherology Weather Center, I'm staff meteorologist Laura Lockwood. Right now, 76.
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1: Driving around with my dad, I kind of grew up listening to that genre. 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
2: Here's your Tri-Cities weather forecast. Chance of thunderstorms tonight, otherwise partly cloudy skies. Lows dip down to about 64, southeasterly winds 8 to 15 miles per hour. Sunshine mixed with clouds at times again tomorrow, slight chance for storms. Highs level off around 85. Slight chance of thunderstorms tomorrow night, lows level off around 63, partly cloudy skies. From the Weatherology Weather Center, I'm Staff Meteorologist Laura Lockwood. Currently 75.
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1: Good morning, The Vibe. What's your name?
2: Sarah.
1: Hi, Sarah. Where are you calling in from?
2: Hastings.
1: In Hastings. All right. Would you like to play Wheel of Winning? Do you have a game in mind?
2: Sure. I'd like to try the helium one.
3: Ooh, yes.
1: The helium theater. Yes. All right.
3: Right.
1: Well, this is a scene from a movie, one of my favorite movies of all time. And I acted out on helium. Are you ready for it?
2: I am ready.
1: Okay. Pay attention. Here we go.
2: Okay.
4: 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But what we found out is that each one of us is a brain. An athlete, a basket case, a princess, and a criminal. Does that answer your question?
1: Oh, I'm dizzy.

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2: Here's your Tri-Cities weather forecast. Chance of thunderstorms tonight, otherwise partly cloudy skies. Lows dip down to about 64. Southeasterly winds 8 to 15 miles per hour. Sunshine mixed with clouds at times again. Tomorrow, slight chance for storms. Highs level off around 85. Slight chance of thunderstorms tomorrow night. Lows level off around 63. Partly cloudy skies. From the Weatherology Weather Center, I'm staff meteorologist Laura Lockwood. Currently 75.
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4: Here's your Tri-Cities weather forecast. Chance of thunderstorms overnight, otherwise partly cloudy skies. Lows around 64. Winds out of the south, 8 to 15 miles per hour. Sunshine mixed with clouds at times again. Tuesday, slight chance of thunderstorms. High temperatures reach up to 85. Partly cloudy skies Tuesday night. Slight chance for storms. Lows dip down to about 63. From the Weatherology Weather Center, I'm staff meteorologist Laura Lockwood. Right now, 75.
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severe thunderstorm warning information. The National Weather Service in Hastings has issued a severe thunderstorm warning for southwestern Nance County, Hamilton County, northeastern Buffalo County, southeastern Sherman County, Merritt County, Howard County, Hall County, until 1:15 a.m. At 12:32 a.m., severe thunderstorms were located along a line extending from near Walmack to Farwell to 6 miles northwest of Rockville, moving southeast at 60 miles per hour. Expected hazards include 60 miles per hour wind gusts and quarter-size hail. This is a radar-indicated threat. The following impacts are expected. Hail damage to vehicles is expected. Expect wind damage to roofs, siding, and trees. Severe thunderstorms will be near St. Paul, Palmer, Dinabrog, Rockville, and Bolas around 12:40 a.m. Carroll and St. Liborie around 12:45 a.m. Grand Island and Archer around 12:50 a.m. Other locations in the path of these severe thunderstorms include Central City, Chapman, Elda, Phillips, Marquette, and Hortville. This includes Interstate 80 between mile markers 303 and 340. For your protection, move to an interior room on the lowest floor of a building. Repeating, a severe thunderstorm warning has been issued until 01:15 a.m. for the following counties in Nebraska: Buffalo, Hall, Hamilton, Howard, Merrick, Nance, and Sherman.

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2: Here's your Tri-Cities weather forecast. Chance of thunderstorms overnight, otherwise partly cloudy skies. Lows around 64. Winds out of the south, 8 to 15 miles per hour. Sunshine mixed with clouds at times again. Tuesday, slight chance of thunderstorms. High temperatures reach up to 85. Partly cloudy skies Tuesday night. Slight chance for storms. Lows dip down to about 63. From the Weatherology Weather Center, I'm staff meteorologist Laura Lockwood. Right now, 75.
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6: Here's your Tri-Cities weather forecast. Slight chance of thunderstorms overnight, otherwise partly cloudy skies. Lows up aloft around 64, winds out of the south 8 to 15 miles per hour. Sunshine mixed with clouds at times again. Tuesday, slight chance for storms. Highs level off around 85. Partly cloudy skies Tuesday night, slight chance for storms. Lows level off around 63. From the Weatherology Weather Center, I'm staff meteorologist Laura Lockwood. Currently 74.
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2: Here's your Tri-Cities weather forecast. Slight chance of thunderstorms overnight. Otherwise, partly cloudy skies. Lows up aloft around 64. Winds out of the south, 8 to 15 miles per hour. Sunshine mixed with clouds at times again. Tuesday, slight chance for storms. Highs level off around 85. Partly cloudy skies. Tuesday night, slight chance for storms. Lows level off around 63. From the Weatherology Weather Center, I'm staff meteorologist Laura Lockwood. Currently 74.
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4: Here's your Tri-Cities weather forecast. Slight chance for storms overnight, otherwise partly cloudy skies. Lows dip down to about 64, winds out of the south, 8 to 15 miles per hour. Sunshine mixed with clouds at times again. Tuesday, slight chance of thunderstorms. Daytime highs approaching 84. Slight chance for storms. Tuesday night, lows dip down to about 63, partly cloudy skies. From the Weatherology Weather Center, I'm staff meteorologist Laura Lockwood. Right now, it's 71 degrees.
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2: Here's your Tri-Cities weather forecast. Slight chance for storms overnight, otherwise partly cloudy skies. Lows dip down to about 64, winds out of the south, 8 to 15 miles per hour. Sunshine mixed with clouds at times again. Tuesday, slight chance of thunderstorms. Daytime highs approaching 84. Slight chance for storms. Tuesday night, lows dip down to about 63, partly cloudy skies. From the Weatherology Weather Center, I'm Staff Meteorologist Laura Lockwood. Right now, it's 71 degrees.
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6: Here's your Tri-Cities weather forecast. Slight chance for storms overnight, otherwise partly cloudy skies. Lows dip down to about 64. Winds out of the south, 8 to 15 miles per hour. Sunshine mixed with clouds at times again. Tuesday, slight chance of thunderstorms. Daytime highs approaching 84. Slight chance for storms. Tuesday night, lows dip down to about 63. Partly cloudy skies. From the Weatherology Weather Center, I'm staff meteorologist Laura Lockwood. Right now, 70.
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4: Here's your Tri-Cities weather forecast. Slight chance for storms overnight, otherwise partly cloudy skies. Lows dip down to about 64, winds out of the south, 8 to 15 miles per hour. Sunshine mixed with clouds at times again. Tuesday, slight chance of thunderstorms. Daytime highs approaching 84. Slight chance for storms. Tuesday night, lows dip down to about 63, partly cloudy skies. From the Weatherology Weather Center, I'm staff meteorologist Laura Lockwood. Right now, 70.
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6: Here's your Tri-Cities weather forecast. Slight chance of thunderstorms today. Otherwise, sunshine mixed with clouds at times. Daytime highs approaching 84. Southeast winds 5 to 10 miles per hour. Slight chance for storms tonight. Lows dip down to about 63. Partly cloudy skies. Slight chance of rain showers tomorrow. High of 79. From the Weatherology Weather Center, I'm meteorologist Jennifer Wojcicki. Currently 66.
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2: Here's your Tri-Cities weather forecast. Slight chance of thunderstorms today. Otherwise, sunshine mixed with clouds at times. Daytime highs approaching 84. Southeast winds 5 to 10 miles per hour. Slight chance for storms tonight. Lows dip down to about 63. Partly cloudy skies. Slight chance of rain showers tomorrow. High of 79. From the Weatherology Weather Center, I'm meteorologist Jennifer Wojcicki. Currently 66.
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4: Here's your Tri-Cities weather forecast. Slight chance of thunderstorms today, otherwise sunshine mixed with clouds at times. Daytime highs approaching 84, southeast winds 5 to 10 miles per hour. Slight chance for storms tonight, lows dip down to about 63, partly cloudy skies. Slight chance of rain showers tomorrow, high of 79. From the Weatherology Weather Center, I'm meteorologist Jennifer Wojcicki. Currently 64.
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2: Here's your Tri-Cities weather forecast. Slight chance of thunderstorms today. Otherwise, sunshine mixed with clouds at times. Daytime highs approaching 84. Southeast winds 5 to 10 miles per hour. Slight chance for storms tonight. Lows dip down to about 63. Partly cloudy skies. Slight chance of rain showers tomorrow. High of 79. From the Weatherology Weather Center, I'm meteorologist Jennifer Wojcicki. Currently 64.
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2: And good morning, good morning, good morning. Welcome to this. Oh my gosh. August 18, 2026 is today, a day we're going out with the vault.
3: That's right. One of the 2 days this week we're headed out for the vault.
2: God, you might want to pace yourself at the gym.
3: It's 6 a.m. I know, right?
2: It is a lot.
3: Plan your day around it, guys. You need to stop at Buzz's Marine and see us from 11 to noon. Only takes a couple minutes to stop in, get a good look at the money vault. 3 guesses in person, 1 on Facebook. It's going to be a good day.
2: First 10 people in are going to be able to buy a boat if they want. So
3: we'll allow
2: stop
3: it.
2: Stop by, yeah. I mean, yeah. Limited options, but are you kidding? No.
3: Yeah, any boating questions you have, just ask Murphy and I.
2: Oh,
3: We're pretty much professionals at this time.
2: I grew up on a boat.
3: Yeah, yeah. I mean, you've actually made a boat before.
2: I have. I did. It was out of popsicle sticks.
3: Yeah, yeah.
2: Thanks for bringing that back up. Failed art class, too. So, that being said, this morning we'll have a chance for you to play along with us in a number of ways. One being our great debate. We'll also have a chance for you to win in the 9 o'clock hour with Time Warp and Button Brag.
3: And Button Brag. That's right. Don't forget about that. And then, of course, the Money Vault. So much winning.

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1: You guys are changing the face of radio by what you're doing. I want to thank you for that. I can now turn my radio on in my home. 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

0: sorry, but could this song be done today? Mrs. Brown, you've got a lovely daughter. You see, like, Chris Brown doing that song?
1: Yes, absolutely.
0: You think so?
1: Yes.
0: There could be a lot more profanity, though.
1: Of course.
0: Yeah. Miss Brown. Yo, Miss Brown! Whole different meaning of the song, isn't it? All right. I'm going to bail out of that real quick.
1: All right.
0: Time for some random facts.
1: Yes, random facts. These are thrown in $1,000 a minute, almost as if we're helping you with one of the answers.
0: You're
1: Otherwise, you're just learning something today.
0: Nope.
1: Today's random fact is, John Hughes came up with the idea for Ferris Bueller's Day Off on February 25th, 1985, pitched it, sold it on the 26th, and finished the screenplay on March 3rd.
0: Wow.
1: Now, obviously, he's known for some fantastic movies in the 80s.
0: Yes.
1: 16 Candles, yep. Breakfast Club, Weird Science. I do think part of him getting it
0: greenlit so quick.
1: So quick, and then writing a lot of the pages was because there was a potential strike coming up. Oh. Is what I'm learning.
0: Okay.
1: But in general, I think he had the idea. He's like, this is fantastic.
0: Yes.
1: People are going to love this. And it is and it was and all the things. They did a really, really great job.
0: And in that time frame,
1: classic movie.
0: He had so many hits. The company was like, whatever you write, we're going to accept.
1: Yes, exactly. Yep.
0: So it's good to have that reputation, that name backing you. And all of a sudden, wow, that's a quick turnaround, though.
1: Right. February 25th.
0: So
1: developed the
0: week.
1: Core concept of it, pitched the idea to Paramount Pictures the next day, and then got to writing. Says he wrote roughly 10 to 26 pages per day to finish up the script.
0: Wow.
1: I mean, and I think, like you said, because of his reputation, I mean, actors and actresses, everybody wanted to work with him.
0: Yep.
1: And that part makes it a bit easier as well. So a really, really quick turnaround. February 25th, pitched it, sold it the next day, and finished the screenplay on March 3rd.
0: The weirdest
1: crazy
0: cameo in that picture, Charlie Sheen.
1: I know, right?
0: I remember seeing that and like going, is that Charlie Sheen? Oh my God.
1: And I think when they talk about it, it wasn't really scripted. It was kind of like, let's just see what Charlie Sheen can come up with.
0: It was in a real police station and he really was under arrest for drugs.
1: And that was why he was so sweaty and pale.
0: Yeah.
1: Was that what it was? Okay.
0: Yeah. It wasn't
1: fair enough.
0: It wasn't makeup.
1: Like, oh, hey, you're here. We're here.
0: Charlie, you mind doing a shot here? Jennifer Grey, get Jennifer in here.
1: Yeah, exactly.
0: You're not going to believe this.
1: Well done. Well done on all accounts. It's a great movie.
0: It is.
1: John Hughes coming up with the idea the 25th of February and had it sold and written by March 3rd.
0: Yeah. One of the great iconics.
1: So, yeah.
0: Love that. Love that. All right. That could help you $1,000 minute. And the only way you can benefit from it is if you sign up for that. And you can do so at our website, 989thevibefm.com.
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5: From the News Channel Nebraska Newsroom, I'm Brandon Shanahan. Grand Island Public School District is moving forward with a nearly $7 million renovation and addition for Gates Elementary School. The school board unanimously approved a roughly $6.99 million bid from RMV Construction of Kearney. The project will update classroom, flooring, lightings, and ceilings throughout the school, according to district documents. It will also move the front office closer to the main entrance and add a new security vestibule. Gates will no longer use this gym as a lunchroom, with a new commons and cafeteria also in the build plans. Construction is expected to begin in the fall, with the full project scheduled for completion by July of next year. Gates Elementary was originally built in 1955. A man convicted for multiple shooting events in Grand Island last year has filed a motion to continue his sentencing in order to go to treatment. His motion was denied by Hall County Court. 20-year-old Kyson Witte pleaded no contest to four charges in a string of incidents from September of last year. Veteran organizations in central Nebraska are warning their communities about a recent donation scam. Kearney VFW Post 759 says someone has been calling local businesses claiming to represent the VFW and American Legion Post 52. Officials tell News Channel Nebraska that the scammers call asking for donations to support veterans with PTSD. Both organizations say the callers are not affiliated with them. The organizations, along with the Kearney Police Department, are urging people not to provide personal or financial information over the phone and to verify any donation request directly with the organization before contributing. You can find more of today's news online at newschannelnebraska.com. From the NCN Newsroom, I'm Brandon Shanahan.
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7: Your Tri-Cities forecast.
1: Today, a slight chance of showers and thunderstorms throughout the day. Mostly sunny with a high near 84. Tonight, a slight chance of showers and thunderstorms after 10 p.m. Otherwise, mostly cloudy with low around 63. Tomorrow, a slight chance of showers before 3 p.m. Then a slight chance of showers and thunderstorms after 5 p.m. with a high near 79. Right now, it's 66.
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0: Hey, good morning to you. Thanks so much for joining us. Rain falling here at the studios, and well, as you said, it's a pretty good chance that could happen throughout the day.
1: Yes. It looks like most of the Tri-Cities is going to get some of it this morning, so you can see some lightning out the studio window.
0: Yeah, we're able to watch the lightning show. It's kind of cool. That being said, let's get down to business. People know what we're going to be talking about today. It's called The Great Debate. What do we got today?
1: A bit of a different one, oh. And I think it might be one you have to think about a little bit to get your two answers.
0: Okay.
1: So what we're asking is, if you had to ask a potential date to send two photos to see if you're compatible, which two would you ask for?
0: Yeah.
1: So you can comment up on Facebook or you can call or text us. Let us know your answer. 308-270-0989. What do you think, Murphy? Two pictures to kind of get to know someone.
0: Mandatory? Teeth.
1: Teeth picture?
0: Uh-huh.
1: Like up close teeth, or are you saying like
0: kind X-ray.
1: Of a selfie? Okay.
0: I need an X-ray. Full scan. Like yeah. Your most recent.
1: Okay.
0: And then your medicine cabinet.
1: Okay.
0: I need to know what prescriptions you're currently on and if you're current.
1: There you go. That's a great answer.
0: Those are my
1: the
0: two
1: medicine
0: answers.
1: Medicine cabinet. Yeah. Oh, man. Okay. That

0: was quick. You were quick. Those are good answers.
1: Thank you. I'm glad speed impresses you.
0: I don't know what I would choose.
1: Yeah, you've never had to deal with this.
0: One of, I mean, part of me wants to be a little bit like, send a selfie because I want to see what you look like.
1: Right.
0: But I know that isn't, you know, a make or break it kind of thing.
1: Oh, it can be.
0: So I'm more like, okay, do they have pets?
1: That's a good question.
0: I have pets. Yeah. I love pets.
1: Yep.
0: So maybe a picture of their pets.
1: Yeah.
0: And then I also love food. So maybe what you had for dinner last night or a picture of your kitchen.
1: Mm-hmm.
0: I don't know.
1: Oh, you want a picture of the kitchen?
0: I don't know. Something food related so I can get a good idea if we're going to, get along. Okay.
1: That's good. My two responses as to why, they're your answers. That's fine.
0: Okay.
1: That's fine. But you're like looking at this from the outside edge. So you've not had to worry about this. You've not had to go, okay, I need to set some standards.
0: Get to know somebody.
1: Yeah.
0: I mean, two pictures.
1: Yeah, that's it. If you're relying on it for pets, are all of the cats going to be in this picture? Or
0: I mean, that's just it. I don't know.
1: I mean, if there's like at least 12 more that aren't in that picture, I'm out.
0: I mean, we're saying these pictures, they have to be true, right?
1: Yes.
0: So, you're asking for pets.
1: Yeah.
0: I mean, maybe they have a horse and a miniature donkey. Yeah. I
1: would
0: have
1: love
0: my
1: to
0: attention.
1: Meet that. Yes, you have my attention too. I would definitely want to see.
0: You have a Highland cow?
1: Yeah.
0: Okay.
1: Oh,
0: all
1: good
0: right.
1: Lord. Would you want one of those? Yes.
0: Yes.
1: Yes.
0: All right.
1: Lulu
0: so
1: needs
0: I
1: a
0: feel
1: playmate.
0: Like that tells a little bit about the personality.
1: Yeah, I agree.
0: Now, you can even see kind of what shape they're in, that kind of stuff. So I like that. The other one, the food one,
1: yeah.
0: Do you feel like I'm being silly about that?
1: No, not at all. I don't need to see the food they're eating because I can tell by their teeth. If they don't have teeth, the food is not going to be an issue.
0: Yeah, okay.
1: Food is not going to be one of my going, well, what are you eating? Well, probably something
0: but
1: soft.
0: But food's not that important to you.
1: No, not really.
0: I mean,
1: really.
0: You don't eat three meals a day.
1: More like six,
0: at
1: seven.
0: At separate times,
1: right. Yeah.
0: I plan this stuff out.
1: Sure. No, I mean, it makes perfect sense.
0: Yeah.
1: But, again, solid answer. There's no wrong answer.
0: No, there's not. I think it just speaks for everybody's personality.
1: Yeah. Let me just I'll show you what I'm seeing out there. On
0: please
1: the,
0: do. Please do.
1: Because I think it would open your eyes to really what it's like.
0: Yeah, we've talked about this. Like, say you get six pictures on your profile app. Like, what six are you choosing to put yourself out there?
1: Exactly. Exactly.
0: Yeah.
1: There's a picture of you and me that we did as AI on horses once.
0: Not true. I know you're using the Top Gun one.
1: Yes. Oh, hell yes, I'm using that.
0: You looked way better in that one.
1: When were you a fighter pilot? I don't know, but you like the picture, don't you?
0: Right?
1: That's
0: when you meet for dinner and she's looking around like, he's not here.
1: Yeah.
0: He's not here. I don't know what's going on.
1: Are you his brother?
0: Yeah.
1: Yep. He'll be here momentarily.
0: Exactly.
1: Put these glasses on.
0: So have a little fun with us with this one. A
1: please.
0: Potential date, two photos to see, how well you guys would get along. What two pictures would you ask for?
1: Yep. That's
0: I have a little fun.
1: Please.
0: You
1: yes.
0: can comment up on Facebook or you can call or text us 308-270-0989.
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4: Your Tri-Cities forecast.
0: Today, a slight chance of showers and thunderstorms throughout the day. Mostly sunny with a high near 84. Tonight, a slight chance of showers and thunderstorms after 10 p.m. Otherwise, mostly cloudy with low around 63. Tomorrow, a slight chance of showers before 3 p.m. Then a slight chance of showers and thunderstorms after 5 p.m. with a high near 79. Right now, it's 66.
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0: It's Tri-Cities, Greatest Hits, 98.9 The Vibe. Good morning. Thanks so much for joining us. It being a very busy Tuesday for us. Not only are we getting you up ready to go, but we're also going to give you a chance to guess on some cash today with The Vibe Money Vault. Going to be on location over at Buzz's Marine today.
1: Yeah, from 11 to 12 on the south end of Kearney. Stop by and see us. Make sure you get all these guesses in as we start to kind of wind down the Money Vault tour here the next couple weeks before we add up all the money and see who was the closest. I cannot wait to see how close the winner is this year. We've had some really good close guesses in the past, and it could be you winning all that cash.
0: How nice would that be, huh? We call you right after Labor Day and be like, guess what? You were the one with the closest amount guessed. How did you know that? What made you guess that?
1: How exciting. Get those guesses in. Three guesses while on location and then one on Facebook. And then we're going to take it back out on Thursday as well. We're going to head to the north end of Kearney and go back to Hot Tub Pros. So mark that on your calendar as well for the week.
0: Make sure you join us. Your chances to guess on the Vibe Money Vault. 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
2: From the News Channel Nebraska Newsroom, I'm Brandon Shanahan. These are today's headlines. Two Kearney veteran organizations are warning businesses and residents about a donation scam involving callers falsely claiming to represent them. The Grand Island Public School District is moving forward with a nearly $7 million renovation and addition for Gates Elementary School. Nebraska Attorney General Mike Hilgers gave notice that he plans to be heard on a lawsuit that is seeking to force the state Democratic Party to replace its former Senate candidate, Cindy Burbank, who withdrew her name from the race. Those are today's headlines. You can find more of today's news online at newschannelnebraska.com. 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
4: Your Tri-Cities forecast.
1: Today, a slight chance of showers and thunderstorms throughout the day. Mostly sunny with a high near 84. Tonight, a slight chance of showers and thunderstorms after 10 p.m. Otherwise, mostly cloudy with low around 63. Tomorrow, a slight chance of showers before 3 p.m. Then a slight chance of showers and thunderstorms after 5 p.m. with a high near 79. Right now, it's 66.
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5: Dennis DeYoung of Styx was frustrated that after six albums, the band was still just an opening act on tour. 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It also took Styx into new territory. Multi-platinum selling headliner. 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
1: In studio, it's Doug Duda. Good morning, sir.
2: Hello.
1: Hello.
2: All right, there you go.
1: Thanks so much for stopping by. It's Doug Duda, ladies and gentlemen.
2: Exciting. The D2 coaches preseason volleyball poll was among those released yesterday. UNK will start the season at number 7, right around where they ended last year. Lopers have to replace two-time All-American center Peyton Neff and will open the season next weekend. They are the highest-rated MIAA team, but just ahead of Washburn, who is 8th, Central Oklahoma 12th, Missouri Western tied for 16th. Central Missouri and Emporia State also receiving votes. Wayne State will also start the season in the top 10. They are 9th. There are three teams that picked up a majority of the first place votes. Concordia St. Paul, number 1, Tampa 2, Metro is number 3, then Point Loma and St. Cloud State. The Nebraska volleyball team is back to the practice court after the red-white scrimmage. They will be back in action at the Spikes Under the Lights at AT&T Stadium in Arlington, Texas, next Thursday, the 27th. And for Hastings College, they will be opening things up with the Siouxland Invitational on Friday. First-year coach Harley Rhodes will join us on today's Doug and Daddy Show. We'll talk with Loper coach Rick Squires tomorrow. The preseason AP football poll came out not a lot different than the coaches poll that was out a week ago. Ohio State 1, Oregon 2. 8 Big Ten teams are ranked. Defending national champ Indiana is 6th. USC tied for 14th. Michigan 16, Washington 17, Penn State 18, and Iowa is number 22. Huskers continuing their work on the practice field, and after less than a month in Lincoln, Tyke Hayes, the running back, has been dismissed from the Nebraska football program. He'd been at Penn State before entering the transfer portal, went to Iowa Western, and then when Makai Nelson got in a little bit of trouble, the Huskers thought they needed to pick up another running back, and so he came to Lincoln. Obviously, no details on to why the dismissal took place. Nebraska's first flag football season is going to move up a year. The women are ready to go, so they're going to get going in 2027. They plan a 16-team schedule. They'll play their home games at the home of Husker Soccer at Hibner Stadium. There's already 15 scholarship players enrolled at the University of Nebraska. By the way, Nebraska volleyball does know its times in television now for the Players Era Showcase out in Las Vegas, which gets the season started August 29th, 7 p.m., UNLV, Fox Sports 1. Turn right around the next afternoon for the matchup with number 2 Texas at 2:30, and that'll be on Fox. Now, Texas plays in the ABCA First Serve Challenge going on this week in Milwaukee. They'll take on Marquette, the host, and number 12, Arizona State. A couple of other sports notes for you. In soccer, UNK will be hosting the Hastings College women, and that game tonight is at Foster Field and will kick off at 7 o'clock. For Lincoln East baseball, they had no problem last night in the national semifinals of the American Legion World Series, a 10-0 win over Midland, Michigan. So for the second time in program history, they will play for the national championship, and they will take on Portland, Oregon, who was a 3-1 winner over Tupelo, Mississippi last night. Hastings College men's soccer picked 7th in the GPAC preseason poll. Really tied at the top with three teams receiving first place votes, Concordia, Northwestern of Iowa, and Morningside. Hastings will begin the regular season at Missouri Valley on the road coming up this Saturday. And former Creighton center Fred King is coming back home. He went to Murray State following assistant Ryan Miller, who became their head coach and was named the newcomer of the year and first team All-Missouri Valley Conference. He was behind Ryan Kalkbrenner. And his first 3 years at Creighton will have 1 year of eligibility remaining. And that's pretty much all we've got for you this morning.
1: That's sports. Excellent. Our great debate up next.
3: There she was, just a

0: All right, our great debate today. Doug, are you ready for the question?
1: Okay.
0: I can't wait to hear his answer.
2: Yeah. All right, Doug. If you had to ask a potential date to send two photos to see if you guys, you know, are compatible, if you think you have some stuff in common, which two would you ask for? You get two photos to kind of get a little insight into
0: who it's going to be.
2: Yeah.
1: So many people have said, send me what your mom looked like. How many people have said that?
0: That's a good one. That's a good one. That is a good answer.
2: Yeah.
1: Two pictures of what?
2: Yeah.
1: I don't know.
2: Yeah. What's important to you that you would care about? I said they're pets because I love pets. I care about that. Gives me an idea how well taken care of they are and if they're into it. And then I said something about food, like maybe their kitchen or what they had for dinner last night, because I do care about,
1: okay,
2: you know, so what we're going to eat.
1: So okay, now I see what you're saying.
2: Yeah, and just to give you
1: a personal picture.
0: No, okay. It could be. I said I want to see their dental work and their medicine cabinet. See if they're current on anything.
2: He needs a couple things, basically.
0: Yeah, basically I'm shopping. Is what I'm doing. I'm shopping.
2: So it depends.
0: He's shaking his head at me like I'm the worst person.
1: I guess one of them. if we're doing the two picture thing, send me one of you kind of doing your favorite activity.
2: Ooh, okay, yeah.
1: Whether you're reading a book, whether you're golfing, whether you're going to a concert, whether you're
2: Because you like to go. You go to sports. You go to concerts. I mean, you like to go out and do all the things. So yeah, you probably want somebody that isn't just a homebody, maybe. Okay, I like that. That's a great answer. Okay, you get one more.
1: Oh, I get one more.
2: Yeah. Feet.
1: No.
2: Their license plate.
1: No.
0: See what county they're in.
2: Yeah, you gotta see what county they're in.
1: Yeah, that would have been an easy.
2: Sorry.
1: I didn't say there wasn't.
2: I just keep tossing them up.
1: Certain county, they just don't know how to drive.
0: Nice people, terrible drivers.
1: Yeah. So, I don't know. So, that one and it's too easy to say, send me a picture of your family. Nah, I don't want to see that. If it works, we'll meet him in the end. So, favorite activity and...
0: It's hard to pick, isn't it?
1: I don't know.
2: Their boat?
0: Oh, that'd be nice.
2: Yeah.
1: Material things.
2: All right,
1: get
2: back to their
1: here,
2: feet.
1: Princess. Come on.
0: Let me see your last golf scorecard.
2: Yeah.
0: You got to initial that.
3: Michael, what's that noise?
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9: From the News Channel Nebraska Newsroom, I'm Brandon Shanahan. Grand Island Public School District is moving forward with a nearly $7 million renovation and addition for Gates Elementary School. The school board unanimously approved a roughly $6.99 million bid from RMV Construction of Kearney. The project will update classroom, flooring, lightings, and ceilings throughout the school according to district documents. It will also move the front office closer to the main entrance and add a new security vestibule. Gates will no longer use this gym as a lunchroom, with a new commons and cafeteria also in the build plans. Construction is expected to begin in the fall, with the full project scheduled for completion by July of next year. Gates Elementary was originally built in 1955. A man convicted for multiple shooting events in Grand Island last year has filed a motion to continue his sentencing in order to go to treatment. His motion was denied by Hall County Court. 20-year-old Kyson Witte pleaded no contest to four charges and a string of incidents from September of last year. Veteran organizations in central Nebraska are warning their communities about a recent donation scam. Kearney VFW Post 759 says someone has been calling local businesses claiming to represent the VFW and American Legion Post 52. Officials tell News Channel Nebraska that the scammers call asking for donations to support veterans with PTSD. Both organizations say the callers are not affiliated with them. The organizations, along with the Kearney Police Department, are urging people not to provide personal or financial information over the phone and to verify any donation requests directly with the organization before contributing. You can find more of today's news online at newschannelnebraska.com. From the NCN Newsroom, I'm Brandon Shanahan.
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11: Your Tri-Cities forecast.
2: Today, a slight chance of showers and thunderstorms throughout the day. Mostly sunny with a high near 84. Tonight, a slight chance of showers and thunderstorms after 10 p.m. Otherwise, mostly cloudy with low around 63. Tomorrow, a slight chance of showers before 3 p.m. Then a slight chance of showers and thunderstorms after 5 p.m. with a high near 79. Right now, it's 66.
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0: Hey, you know what that sound means? It's time to go button bragging.
1: That's right. Every Tuesday, we give you the topic, ask you to brag about it a little bit. So there's a couple ways you can enter in for the button brag. You can comment right up on Facebook, or you can call or text our studio line.
0: Yep.
1: Today, we're asking you to brag about a school cafeteria food that was actually worth going for. Or is there something at school? And this could be any of your schools, elementary school, middle school, high school. I know my husband went to a small country elementary school.
0: Right.
1: And the lunch ladies, I mean, they made delicious, like, homemade food. And he said it was actually really, really great.
0: Sure.
1: You know, I went to Kearney Public, so we got, you know, kind of the same thing as all the other elementary schools. So whatever it is, we want to hear about it. What food was actually worth going for? Comment on the Facebook post or call or text our studio line, 308-270-0989. We'll announce some winners at the end of the show, and we have some little 98.9 The Vibe buttons to give away. We'll get those in the mail to the winners.
0: Fantastic. Let us know, what was the actual school lunch that was worth going for? I don't know if you had the situation, but when you were done with your lunch, did you have to take it up somewhere and drop it off?
1: Yeah, we had the divided trays, like in elementary school with the divided trays.
0: Yes.
1: I'd set my retainer on it, and then, you know, a couple times a year, throw my retainer in the trash and have to go get it later.
0: Right, and be like, oh, no.
1: Yeah.
0: To gnarl that mac and cheese.
1: Yeah, yeah.
0: That's not good.
1: And then clean it and put it back in my mouth.
0: Okay.
1: But this is true. I did do that.
0: Oh, I have no doubt. More than once. But, oh, God. All right. Well, enjoy your breakfast, folks. Let us know how you're going to brag about your button.
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3: The weather.
4: Your Tri-Cities forecast.
5: Today, a slight chance of showers and thunderstorms throughout the day. Mostly sunny with a high near 84. Tonight, a slight chance of showers and thunderstorms after 10 p.m. Otherwise, mostly cloudy with low around 63. Tomorrow, a slight chance of showers before 3 p.m. Then a slight chance of showers and thunderstorms after 5 p.m. with a high near 79. Right now, it's 66.
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0: questions in 1 minute, and you're a $1,000 winner.
1: Hello?
2: Hello, good morning. We're looking for Ronnell.
1: This is her. Good morning.
2: Ronnell, it's Murphy and Tim over at The Vibe. How are you?
1: I am fabulous.
2: This is the first time we've ever called a teacher, like, when they're at work.
3: Yeah, this is kind of fun.
1: Well, I'm not on contract time, so we're okay.
2: Oh,
3: yeah,
2: okay.
3: Just kicking off your week. You have a full week of school this week?
1: We do, yes.
3: And what do you teach?
2: Yeah, what do you teach?
1: High school English.
2: Oh, man. That was like my worst subject ever. Well, no.
3: Oh, was
2: math.
3: It?
2: Math was pretty bad.
3: Well, you almost failed walking
2: in
3: college.
2: I did fail almost. I passed with a D.
3: Okay.
2: Anyway, Ronnell, how long have you been teaching?
1: This is year 21.
2: Oh,
3: really?
2: What year was it that you were ready to give it up? These kids are just driving me nuts.
1: You know, honestly, I love it. I've also worked as a school counselor, and compared to that, this is walk in the park.
2: Oh, okay.
3: I bet. I just had a friend switch here in Kearney from being one of the counselors to going back to teaching, and she's just thrilled.
2: Good.
3: She just loves getting to know those kids so much more every day in class.
1: You got it. Every day, that makes a big difference.
2: And I know you're getting ready. When does class start?
1: Not until 8:10.
2: Oh, so you got a little bit of time. But this is, how are you going to get through the day knowing if you get all 10 of these right, you got to go the rest of the day going, I won $1,000 this morning.
3: Right.
1: That'll be my celebration with my students.
3: Oh,
2: that would be nice. Yes, that'll be nice. Well, let me get this down for you real quick. What color would you like me to use? I always grade everyone's test with a color crayon.
1: Let's go pink.
2: Pink. I can do that. And I'm going to have Tim explain what's about to happen, okay?
1: Okay.
2: All right. Perfect, Tim.
3: All right, Ronnell. I have 10 questions. You have 60 seconds. If I read a question and you don't know the answer right away, just say pass or skip and I'll come back to it if there's time. And the time does start as soon as I start reading the first question, okay?
1: Sounds good.
2: Tim, anytime you're ready.
3: All right. Fill in the blank. All that glitters is not blank.
1: Gold.
3: Marshmallows, chocolate, and graham crackers are common ingredients in what popular treat?
1: S'mores.
3: What U.S. state is the largest by area?
1: Oh, gosh. Alaska.
3: Ron Howard is a famous director. What was his character's name in the original Andy Griffith show?
1: OB.
3: What company makes Air Jordan sneakers?
1: Nike.
3: Which country is the largest producer of olive oil? Italy, Spain, or Greece?
1: Spain.
3: What NBA team plays in Charlotte?
1: Hornets.
3: If 25% of the apples are spoiled, what percentage are not?
1: 75.
3: True or false? Blue whale calves can gain 200 pounds a day, every day, for most.
1: True.
2: And you're at your mat. You made it through 9 out of your 10. Just for fun, should we do the 10th one?
3: Yeah, let's do. All right, Ronnell. What hip-hop star created Beats headphones and later sold the brand to Apple?
1: I don't know.
2: That would have been Dr. Dre.
1: Oh, gosh. Okay, yeah, I should have known that.
2: Dr. Dre. I like your technique. Your pause, I like that. That's what we need to work on because we didn't get through all of them. So that's...
3: Otherwise, you did fantastic.
2: Otherwise, yeah, you were flawless. So I would say...
1: I got 9 right?
3: Yeah, you got 9 right because we didn't get it through all 10.
2: Yeah.
3: So yes, well done. You didn't win $1,000 today, but we encourage you to sign up at our website again, and you're going to get passes to Golden Ticket Cinemas, okay?
1: Okay, fabulous. Thank you so much.
2: Yep, hang on the line. We got to get some information.
0: 10 questions in 1 minute, and you're a $1,000 winner. Every weekday morning on the Murphy in the Morning Show with Tim.

0: Good morning. Thanks so much for joining us. Right now, it's time for some Timbits. What do you got for us?
1: Yes, Timbits today.
0: I'll switch that for a second.
1: You've seen those little free libraries pop around some neighborhoods. And there's two really close to my house. I love the idea of it. Mm-hmm. Take a book, leave a book for anybody.
0: Right.
1: You know, kids are out riding their bikes. They can just exchange books. I don't know if you've looked in them, but it looks like there's usually a good assortment of adult books, something men would be into, women would be into, and then children's books as well. So I love the idea, and I love these little free libraries. Now, this is something new that I have never seen, but is popping up, I guess, okay? These are free Blockbusters popping up. So they come complete with the blue and yellow sign. Okay.
0: Oh, like the movie?
1: Yes. Okay. They're meant to hold physical media to share, like VHS, DVDs, and Blu-rays. Okay. The first one was made a few years ago, I guess, by a former Blockbuster employee and VHS collector living in California. And LA Times newspaper dispenser is what they took and painted it.
0: Okay.
1: Blue and yellow with the Blockbuster to kind of grab everybody's attention. Okay. So now at this point, this was a couple years ago. Now, dozens of them are in the U.S., and there's even a website where you can start your own. Okay. So it costs $420 for them to send you a pre-painted newspaper dispenser, but you don't have to have one of those. Okay. They're saying, even on the website, you can make your own if you have something. They're totally fine with that.
0: Sure.
1: The website has stencils that can help you out, so you can paint this free Blockbuster logo on the side of it.
0: Right.
1: So, basically, it's the same idea as the books.
0: You can go take a movie out.
1: Take a movie. Leave a movie. VHS movies are in some of these. This kind of blows my mind a little bit.
0: I am really surprised at that.
1: Dust off the old DVD player.
0: Right, no kidding.
1: And go get some of these movies. The website says Blockbuster is cool with it.
0: Well, there's no more Blockbusters.
1: Using this, I think there was one left, wasn't there?
0: I don't know.
1: So they're fine with, you know, using their likeliness for these free libraries. And they're cute little stands with movies. What kind of movies are you picturing being in these?
0: Oh, none that I should be mentioning.
1: No, I'm picturing The Notebook.
0: Oh, okay.
1: Yeah. You know, one like that, like super popular that maybe people are like, oh no, I have three copies of this. I'll put one in here.
0: There is one.
1: I thought there was one. I thought we talked about this.
0: Bend, yeah. Oregon is where it's at. Wow.
1: Yeah. So there's one Blockbuster left. But now, these are like the free little libraries, but for media. So I don't know when there'll be one around here, and would people use it? I mean, I've rented DVDs, checked out DVDs from the library.
0: Sure.
1: You know, so that I can watch a series or a movie or, you know, so I can see how they'd be useful.
0: No, I totally
1: agree.
0: And
1: I love the free little libraries with books, so I think this could be a thing. And I like that the website's saying, hey, we'll help you out if you need us to make you something.
0: Right.
1: Otherwise, if you just want to make your own, you know.
0: Yeah, I do wonder about the VHS side of things. I do wonder if people would still have a VHR.
1: I don't have a VHS player, but I know my parents do, and I'm pretty sure my in-laws do as well. I do have a DVD player, though, because I have some movies that the kids still will watch.
0: Yeah, I still have a DVD player.
1: But I know some people were worried about the heat.
0: Oh.
1: And what they're saying is they haven't had any issues with it being so hot that it was hurting any of them.
0: I'm more surprised. Do you ever remember buying from those newspaper machines?
1: Newspapers? Yeah. Uh-huh. Yeah. They were in the front of the grocery stores.
0: Okay.
1: Yeah. Right. The first set of sliding doors, usually they were right there.
0: All right. Mm-hmm. I can't remember the last time I've ever seen one.
1: Yeah. Yeah. No, it's been a while. So, you know, I like the idea of that
0: reusing
1: those machines that were everywhere.
0: Yeah.
1: You know, you'd go up to USAVE and there would be like three or four of them.
0: Right.
1: So yeah, they're being repainted and repurposed.
0: That's great.
1: I kind of like the idea of all of it.
0: I do too.
1: Let's see when we get one here locally.
0: Let us know when it happens. Yeah. We'll be sure to come check out your selection DVDs.
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15: 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These are today's headlines. Two Kearney veteran organizations are warning businesses and residents about a donation scam involving callers falsely claiming to represent them. The Grand Island Public School District is moving forward with a nearly $7 million renovation and addition for Gates Elementary School. Nebraska Attorney General Mike Hilgers gave notice that he plans to be heard on a lawsuit that is seeking to force the state Democratic Party to replace its former Senate candidate, Sydney Burbank, who withdrew her name from the race. Those are today's headlines. You can find more of today's news online at newschannelnebraska.com. From the NCN Newsroom, I'm Brandon Shanahan.

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0: It's Tri-City's Greatest Hits, 98.9 The Vibe. Good morning. Thanks so much for joining us on this Tuesday morning. It's a button brag day, so keep that in mind, asking you what was a school lunch worth going to school for? Which, what would you have? That's our button brag. You can tell us in a variety of ways, Facebook or call it in, whatever you like. But
1: We'll mail some buttons out at the end of the show.
0: Yes. What do you got?
1: All right. Yes. Now, this has been a little while. I'm bringing up a subject we talked about a little while ago.
0: Okay.
1: About the Guinness World Records.
0: Yes.
1: We talked about them and how you do it and what, if anything, we could put together.
0: Right.
1: To break a record. One. Now, my husband's aunt loved this. Loved this idea. Has brought it up a couple times.
0: Oh.
1: And this weekend.
0: My gosh. No.
1: Got me and you the 2026 book so that we could look through it.
0: And find one.
1: So this is the newest hardback book. She even wrote in the cover.
0: Oh,
1: I'm going to put a picture of this up on Facebook so everybody can see it.
0: Oh, I love
1: September
0: that.
1: 2026, Dear Murphy and Tim, happy reading. Love ya, Aunt Paula. So I love her so much. I love that she did this.
0: I love that.
1: And we can look through this whole book.
0: Okay, yes.
1: And there's all sorts of different options that we could do. Now, my
0: idea. Have you flagged any of them?
1: I have a page marked that I wanted to go over.
0: All right.
1: Okay. Mass participation is where my head goes.
0: Okay.
1: Okay.
0: All right, what do you
1: got? So there's a whole page. There's pictures and descriptions and everything. So I have even looked up how you even get this process started. So we have to create an account, put in an online application, and it's a process, okay?
0: Yeah,
1: and then you kind of get it set up and get an idea of what you want. And then if you do get it, no, we don't get any money for it.
0: Sure.
1: We just get, global prestige.
0: Yeah, you get a little, certificate of nicely done.
1: Yes, that's right. That's right. You know, something we could frame and be really proud
0: of. Right next to my employee of the month thing.
1: Yeah, you're not this month. Try again. Okay, so this is the one I was thinking of. It's, hold on a second here. Not this one, not... Most people launching confetti cannons simultaneously. That was on the list.
0: Okay, really?
1: Yeah.
0: What's
1: largest
0: the
1: gathering of people wearing two-piece pajamas. I would love that.
0: Yeah,
1: I would
0: be
1: love
0: well
1: that.
0: Suited for that.
1: That's a little over 2,000 for that one.
0: All right.
1: The confetti cannons, a little over 2,000.
0: Oh, we could beat that easily, couldn't we?
1: Right. Yeah. I mean, some of these, I'm like, we get our listeners together. And we can totally do this. Largest flag football tournament? I don't know. That's not really up you and I's alley.
0: Yeah, that's going to be a bit of a stretch.
1: It was the most people waving foam fingers.
0: Oh.
1: Here's what I'm thinking. We get some vibe.
0: Yeah.
1: Foam fingers.
0: What finger are we using?
1: Tall boy.
0: Okay.
1: And put this together. So, we have to have more than 3,414 people.
0: That's a lot of foam.
1: Yeah, we're going to have a meeting place.
0: Yeah, we're going
1: to
0: need a budget.
1: We have to set it up. I think we could do this.
0: You think so?
1: Yeah, I think we could do this. Or most pairs playing rock, paper, scissors simultaneously.
0: I mean,
1: that could be fun. That's 594 pairs is the record right now.
0: For rock,
1: and
0: paper,
1: that was made in 2024.
0: All right.
1: So we have some options. You know, of course, there's the traditional ones of longest fingernails. But I just am not really into that.
0: No.
1: I'm not really into that.
0: How cool is this?
1: Most people wearing banana hats.
0: Oh, okay.
1: Mm-hmm.
0: I'm assuming that would be over 1,000?
1: No, that was 309.
0: That seems very doable.
1: Yeah. Largest stick fighting lesson?
0: Stick fighting.
1: I've always wanted to do a stick fighting lesson. So, and that to me, that's,
0: I'm open,
1: you know,
0: to it.
1: Two things at one time.
0: Yeah.
1: So, I'm so excited to look through this book with you.
0: Yeah, no kidding.
1: I love how many pictures there are.
0: It helps.
1: And it gives a good description of what, you know, we have to do.
0: It does.
1: To
0: in
1: beat
0: the book,
1: the
0: it
1: records.
0: Says what you have to do officially.
1: And I just am so appreciative of Aunt Paula for
0: Thank
1: giving
0: you.
1: Us this book.
0: We got to set some goals.
1: We need to get something set up. That's right. That's right.
0: We're going to have a committee or something.
1: A lot of good ideas in here, and I think a lot are doable. We're going to need the help of all the listeners.
0: Yes.
1: So I think this could be really fun.
0: It could be a really huge thing.
1: Yeah. This is my goal, is to get something set up.
0: I like this. We've got a new project to work on,
1: folks.
0: There
1: we go.
0: We're going to have to get some people that are going to be ambassadors and part of a committee. We got to get this thing rolling.
1: That's right.
0: I love this. And Paula, thank you. You are going to get the credit for that, because you supplying the history.
1: That's right.
0: Of the book.
1: Oh, she'll be there. She'll be there.
0: Absolutely.
1: No doubt.
0: I love that. All right. I'm excited.
1: Yeah, me too.
0: We'll have to narrow it down and maybe put it out there for a vote of what should we try.
1: I think that's what I'll do. I'll get some pictures up on Facebook now. We'll get some ideas started.
0: And it begins. 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
4: From the News Channel Nebraska Newsroom, I'm Brandon Shanahan. Grand Island Public School District is moving forward with a nearly $7 million renovation and addition for Gates Elementary School. The school board unanimously approved a roughly $6.99 million bid from RMV Construction of Kearney. The project will update classroom, flooring, lightings, and ceilings throughout the school, according to district documents. It will also move the front office closer to the main entrance and add a new security vestibule. Gates will no longer use this gym as a lunchroom, with a new commons and cafeteria also in the build plans. Construction is expected to begin in the fall, with the full project scheduled for completion by July of next year. Gates Elementary was originally built in 1955. A man convicted for multiple shooting events in Grand Island last year has filed a motion to continue his sentencing in order to go to treatment. His motion was denied by Hall County Court. 20-year-old Kyson Whitty pleaded no contest to four charges in a string of incidents from September of last year. Veteran organizations in central Nebraska are warning their communities about a recent donation scam. Kearney VFW Post 759 says someone has been calling local businesses claiming to represent the VFW and American Legion Post 52. Officials tell News Channel Nebraska that the scammers call asking for donations to support veterans with PTSD. Both organizations say the callers are not affiliated with them. The organizations, along with the Kearney Police Department, are urging people not to provide personal or financial information over the phone and to verify any donation request directly with the organization before contributing. You can find more of today's news online at newschannelnebraska.com. From the NCN Newsroom, I'm Brandon Shanahan.
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6: Your Tri-Cities forecast.
1: Today, a slight chance of showers and thunderstorms throughout the day. Mostly sunny with a high near 84. Tonight, a slight chance of showers and thunderstorms after 10.

0: There we have it, ladies and gentlemen. It's your triple play. Three songs. They're all connected because we go back to a certain year and see what the number one, number two, and number three song would be this week. And this set actually comes from 1972. So there you have it. Alone Again, naturally. Number one. Number two, Brandy, Looking Glass. That's your number two hit. And number three, Long Cool Woman, The Hollies. All from 1972. That is your Tri-City Triple Play for today.
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4: Your Tri-Cities forecast.
7: Today, a slight chance of showers and thunderstorms throughout the day. Mostly sunny with a high near 84. Tonight, a slight chance of showers and thunderstorms after 10 p.m. Otherwise, mostly cloudy with low around 63. Tomorrow, a slight chance of showers before 3 p.m. Then a slight chance of showers and thunderstorms after 5 p.m. with a high near 79. Right now, it's 66.
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0: It's Tri-City's Greatest Hits, 98.9 The Vibe. Good morning, happy Tuesday. We're going to wade through this 8 o'clock hour, looking into the 9 already. We've got a chance for you to win. It's happening with Time Warp. We got two questions. And if you get the first one right, that's going to be a brand new morning show shirt from Sailor Screen Printing. How nice.
1: Right. You're going to look good. Could have some money in your pocket. We love this. We play until we have a winner.
0: That's right.
1: So get your phones ready. You got to get both questions right to get both the prizes, of course.
0: It's happening in the 9 o'clock hour. Be listening for that. Plus, we'll review what some of you have been talking about on our great debate today. And announce some button winners as
1: That's
0: well.
1: That's right. All coming up in the 9 o'clock. We'll be busy, busy.
0: Sure you're part of it.
2: Latest crop progress report shows a 1% drop in the good to excellent category for corn and soybeans. You're listening to the American Ag Network. Good morning. I'm Susan Littlefield. As we look at the conditions slipping, corn, for example, now 60% good to excellent. Last year, 71%. And soybeans now fell 1 point as well to 61%. Spring wheat harvest is ahead of average pace at 41% complete, with conditions 52% good to excellent from last week. And winter wheat now 96% harvested. The EU is reportedly considering a zero-tolerance policy on specific pesticide residues they deem as dangerous, which would dramatically restrict Brazilian ag exports. An internal study by the European Commission shows consumer prices would spike if exporters cannot meet the proposed standards. While U.S. exports could be supported within the EU, displaced Brazilian supply may increase competition elsewhere. This is the American Ag Network.
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2: September corn opening this morning, 2¾ higher, 467¾. December, 492¾, up 3¼. September beans, 1211½, up 10½. November, 1227¼, up 11¼. Soybean meal, September, 315.10, up 3. Oil, September, 71.81, up 37. Chicago wheat, September, 676¾, up 2. December, 690¾, up 1½. Kansas City, September, 765¾, up 7. December, 778, up 6¼. Minneapolis, September, 679, up 4. December, up 4 at 707. August live cattle, 226.10, up 155. October, 220.47, up 170. August feeders, 341.85, up 187. September, 335.17, up 222. October lean hogs, 81.47, down 25. December, 72.40, down 12. This is the American Ag Network.
7: From the News Channel Nebraska Newsroom, I'm Brandon Shanahan. These are today's headlines. Two Kearney veteran organizations are warning businesses and residents about a donation scam involving callers falsely claiming to represent them. The Grand Island Public School District is moving forward with a nearly $7 million renovation and addition for Gates Elementary School. Nebraska Attorney General Mike Hilgers gave notice that he plans to be heard on a lawsuit that is seeking to force the state Democratic Party to replace its former Senate candidate, Cindy Burbank, who withdrew her name from the race. Those are today's headlines. You can find more of today's news online at newschannelnebraska.com. 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
9: Your Tri-Cities forecast.
1: Today, a slight chance of showers and thunderstorms throughout the day. Mostly sunny with a high near 84. Tonight, a slight chance of showers and thunderstorms after 10 p.m. Otherwise, mostly cloudy with low around 63. Tomorrow, a slight chance of showers before 3 p.m. Then a slight chance of showers and thunderstorms after 5 p.m. with a high near 79. Right now, it's 66.
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0: was the summer of 69. I love that. 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Chance to win some great prizes? 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
2: 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A new shirt, all different colors, all different sizes. We appreciate everything Kyle Sailor and the gang does for us. So that's up for grabs. That's just prize one of two, though. Of course, the second prize, 15 Nebraska Lottery scratch-off tickets up for grabs as well. Could be big money right there.
0: Could all be yours.
2: Have your phone ready.
0: All right, you ready for the question?
2: Yes.
0: Okay. This one going back just a little ways, because that's why we call it the time warp, right?
2: Oh, is that why?
0: See how that works? We're going back and asking, who was the last artist to perform at Woodstock? You know? Hopefully, that's going to be your way of winning, at least halfway through the first journey. Want to find out who was the last performance at Woodstock? If you know that answer, you're halfway through the journey. That number to call.
2: Yes, give us a call if you know it, or if you just want to guess, or, you know, if you just want to chat with us. Yeah. No, just kidding.
0: If you've been there, I want to talk to you.
2: That's right.
0: That would be so cool.
2: That's right. 308-270-0989 is the number to call. Let's get to playing. Get to winning.
0: They still got those t-shirts that say, I survived Woodstock, and all I can remember is this t-shirt. That would be awesome, though.
2: Yeah.
0: All right. We want to find out who was the last performer at Woodstock. If you know that, you're halfway through the journey. We need to hear from you. That number again.
2: 308-270-0989.
0: Good luck.
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0: Let's do the time warp again and test your memory of great moments in history.
1: Hey, we're doing the time warp. Hopefully you are as well. It's a chance for you to win a brand new Morning Show shirt from Sailor Screen Printing and 15 Nebraska Lottery scratch-off tickets. Both of those could be yours if you know the answer to our question. All right, the question today, question number one. Who was the last artist to perform at Woodstock? If you know that, you're halfway through the journey. Should we go to the phone lines?
2: Let's do it.
1: Good morning, The Vibe. What's your name?
3: Steve.
1: All right, Steve, do you know the answer?
3: Well, I think it's Jimi Hendrix.
1: It was Jimi Hendrix, yes.
2: Good job.
1: Nicely done. Now, question number two. This one might seem a little weird. What day of the week did he perform on the Woodstock stage?
3: Oh, God. I know it was like at 2 or 3 in the morning. August.
1: No, you don't have to give 23rd. Me the date. You just have to pick one of the 7 days.
3: August 23rd.
1: Well, I don't even know what that
2: this is. This is a day of the week. Yeah. This is what we're looking for.
3: What day of the week?
2: Yeah.
1: Yes.
3: Wednesday.
1: It was not a Wednesday. No. Sorry.
2: Try again, Steve.
3: All right.
1: I like his effort. I'm going to
2: want to look up the date.
1: I'm going to feel really bad if that is... Look that up.
2: It's Thursday.
1: Okay, so that doesn't matter.
2: No.
1: Okay. That was a long walk for nothing, but okay. I would have felt terrible.
2: All right,
1: let's go to the phone lines again.
2: Let's do.
1: Good morning, The Vibe. What's your name?
3: Brad.
1: All right, Brad, do you know the answer?
3: It was Jimi Hendrix.
1: It was Jimi Hendrix, yes.
2: Good job.
1: Now, I'll make the question a little bit clearer because the last guy might have screwed that up a little bit. Anyway, what's your name again?
3: Brad.
1: All right, Brad. What day of the week did he take the stage? And I'm asking Sunday, Monday, Tuesday, Wednesday, Thursday, or Friday?
3: Well, it was supposed to be over on Sunday night, but because of the pushbacks, he played that. His last set was 9 a.m. Monday morning.
1: He's exactly right. Yes.
2: Good job, Brad.
1: Nicely done. Yes. Now, the funny thing is, he was the headliner, so he got $18,000, but he had the smallest audience of the entire performance because it was pushed back late. And people didn't stick around for it.
3: About 30,000 were left by the time he got to the stage.
1: Exactly. Yeah, sounds like this knowledge helped you out considerably, Brad. So nicely done. I would have felt bad. I would have been impressed, actually, if Steve had got that just by the date alone.
2: Yeah.
1: So we wanted to double check that.
2: I think we couldn't remember what date he said. We were all over the place. But, we were just looking for a day of the week.
1: So, yes. Now, Brad, congratulations, Steve.
2: Yes.
1: Terribly sorry for confusing. We'll wrap it up. But, hey, we'll play this again on Thursday. We'll have another set of questions for you. Your chance to win in the 9 o'clock hour.
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0: To hear more, visit dan.democrat. 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
1: From the News Channel Nebraska Newsroom, I'm Brandon Shanahan. Grand Island Public School District is moving forward with a nearly $7 million renovation and addition for Gates Elementary School. The school board unanimously approved a roughly $6.99 million bid from RMV Construction of Kearney. The project will update classroom, flooring, lightings, and ceilings throughout the school, according to district documents. It will also move the front office closer to the main entrance and add a new security vestibule. Gates will no longer use this gym as a lunchroom, with a new commons and cafeteria also in the build plans. Construction is expected to begin in the fall, with the full project scheduled for completion by July of next year. Gates Elementary was originally built in 1955. A man convicted for multiple shooting events in Grand Island last year has filed a motion to continue his sentencing in order to go to treatment. His motion was denied by Hall County Court. 20-year-old Kyson Witte pleaded no contest to four charges and a string of incidents from September of last year. Veteran organizations in central Nebraska are warning their communities about a recent donation scam. Kearney VFW Post 759 says someone has been calling local businesses claiming to represent the VFW and American Legion Post 52. Officials tell News Channel Nebraska that the scammers call asking for donations to support veterans with PTSD. Both organizations say the callers are not affiliated with them. The organizations, along with the Kearney Police Department, are urging people not to provide personal or financial information over the phone and to verify any donation request directly with the organization before contributing. You can find more of today's news online at newschannelnebraska.com. From the NCN Newsroom, I'm Brandon Shanahan.
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3: Your Tri-Cities forecast.
4: Today, a slight chance of showers and thunderstorms throughout the day. Mostly sunny with a high near 84. Tonight, a slight chance of showers and thunderstorms after 10 p.m. Otherwise, mostly cloudy with low around 63. Tomorrow, a slight chance of showers before 3 p.m. Then a slight chance of showers and thunderstorms after 5 p.m. with a high near 79. Right now, it's 66.
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0: It's Tri-City's Greatest Hits, 98.9 The Vibe. Good morning. Murphy and Tim hanging out with you on this Tuesday morning. The sun has finally broken through.
1: It is starting to peek through. Lots of clouds, though.
0: Yeah, still. Yeah. Chance of showers, I guess. Hey, we ask a question each and every workday morning right around 6:30. And today, we're asking one that, well, maybe not everyone's going to have an answer, but those that do, we know what we want to see.
1: Yeah, we've been having a little fun with this. We've been asking, if you had to ask a potential date to send two photos to see, you know, how compatible you are, if you guys, you know, would get along, which two would you ask for?
0: Yeah.
1: It's been up on Facebook all morning. Do you want to recap your answer quick?
0: Yeah, I said I need to see your dental work and your medicine cabinet. I want to know what you're on and if you're current.
1: That's right. To each their own. Yeah. That's what you're into. Okay.
0: I've been burned before, so
1: there you go.
0: Both counts.
1: There you go. And I want to see pictures of your pets.
0: Yes.
1: And that way I know, you know, what you're into, how well you take care of them, that kind of thing. And then maybe like what you had for dinner the night before. I don't know. I'm a foodie. I want to know.
0: That's true.
1: And I don't even know if I want to see some like really fancy home cooked meal. And I'm like, oh, he can cook.
0: Yeah.
1: Okay, I'm into that. Or if I want it to be like,

0: like Olive Garden. I think that sounds delicious.
1: I think the bigger question is, why are you on a dating?
0: I'm just playing along.
1: Oh, I see. Okay. This
0: I'm
1: is
0: just playing along.
1: Hypothetical.
0: Yes, exactly.
1: I see. Okay.
0: I'm happily married.
1: Mine
0: I'm just
1: was
0: saying.
1: Real. Yours is
0: yes,
1: hypothetical.
0: That's
1: okay.
0: Why I said if I was having, I'm having a little fun with
1: I this. Just wanted to clarify.
0: So, Alan, send some pictures.
1: Show us your best chicken quesadilla, cheese quesadilla.
0: Exactly.
1: We know what you like.
0: All right, let's head to Facebook and see what people are saying. Nolan says, a photo from their favorite vacation, location or activity. I love that. And then their worst photo from school yearbook.
1: Oh, God.
0: He says, we all have one. Let's have a little laugh. I that's a great answer.
1: I do have multiple ones.
0: Carrie says, a picture of a hobby or something that brings them joy and their current lifestyle.
1: Okay.
0: She kind of gets into, she's not shallow, but she just wants to know, you know, that she's not going to have to support another person. Person,
1: I like that
0: kind of thing. So Lisa says their favorite activities or hobbies and some vacation spots. Okay. I love that.
1: Yes.
0: Maybe what they look like when they first wake up in the morning. Nobody wakes up looking like a model.
1: That's true. Boy, that is true.
0: Yeah, right? Let's see. Brian, he's with me. Picture of their pets. I love that. Let's see. Stephanie says current hobby and a screenshot of their most recent playlist.
1: Ooh, good answer.
0: Yes, that is a good answer.
1: That's a very good answer.
0: D says, pictures of his favorite place to go and a picture of what he likes to eat. Yep, yep. See, I'm not alone in this whole eating thing. Barbara, she's very specific. I like this. She knows what she likes. A picture of him with his motorcycle in Sturgis, as that's where I like to go, and a picture of him with his camper because I like to go camping. Yeah. Mike says a high school and a current photo.
1: Okay.
0: Neil, he says bookshelf and DVDs.
1: All right. Okay, well.
0: Lana says hobby and pets. I like this. These are good ways to get to know somebody and see what you have in common. I mean, whether, you know, maybe you're into movies.
1: I'm just depressing myself by looking at my school photos.
0: Oh, okay. I thought you were going through some medicine cabinet photos. Oh, look at you.
1: Yeah.
0: Yeah.
1: I had the Mo Howard hair cut there.
0: Yeah, can we put that photo up next to...
1: No.
0: Okay.
1: It got worse. There was Flock of Seagulls hair.
0: Oh, yeah.
1: Feather that up.
0: Yes.
1: Flock of
0: Fantastic
1: Seagulls.
0: Fantastic eyebrows, though, by the way.
1: I just want to point that's a senior picture.
0: Oh, you got your class ring on and a tie.
1: Yeah, I know, right? Yeah. And I'm doing one of the dumbest things that I think is the stupidest look in the world. I've always thought this. Apparently, I'm wearing short sleeve dress shirt with a tie. Looks so stupid.
0: Yeah, it's, you never know what kind of weather that you had that day.
1: That is true.
0: I want to put that first one up against Lloyd from Dumb and Dumber, though.
1: Hey!
0: It's the haircut.
1: Is that what it is? It's
0: totally the haircut.
1: No, yeah,
0: absolutely.
1: You can say that. And this is when I was auditioning for a game show.
0: Oh, yes, as a toddler.
1: Yes.
0: Yeah.
1: Look at those pants.
0: You were ready. Yeah. You were either going to go play golf or, yeah.
1: Yeah. My mother put me in a little sports coat and checkered maroon pants. That woman hates me.
0: I looked like I was about to go sell real estate at about that age. Kidding me? There's a whole generation of our parents doing this.
1: Linoleum floors.
0: Yeah, exactly.
1: Don't they look like real tile? Linoleum.
0: Oh, yeah.
1: All right. Well, I'm depressed. Okay. There you have it. We'll have a brand new topic for you tomorrow morning right around 6:30.
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11: Your Tri-Cities forecast.
0: Today, a slight chance of showers and thunderstorms throughout the day. Mostly sunny with a high near 84. Tonight, a slight chance of showers and thunderstorms after 10 p.m. Otherwise, mostly cloudy with low around 63. Tomorrow, a slight chance of showers before 3 p.m. Then a slight chance of showers and thunderstorms after 5 p.m. with a high near 79. Right now, it's 66.
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0: It's Tri-City's Greatest Hits, 98.9 The Vibe. Good morning. Thank you so much for joining us. Ready to wrap things up here today. But first, let's talk about some button bragging, shall we?
1: That's right. We've been asking you to brag about your school cafeteria food. What was worth going to school for? Let's see. A couple of winners for the button brag. Mark said packed in his bag. He said, 1 year my mom bought 1 gallon chunky peanut butter. Oh. I had PB&J every day for most of the year. Turns out my brother and sister would not eat it. This day, I do not like chunky peanut butter.
0: Wow, that ruined it.
1: Right, exactly.
0: Okay.
1: And I also like Tina's answer. She said, our school cook had the best chili and cinnamon rolls. People are still asking for the recipes, and she graduated over 50 years ago.
0: Oh, wow. That says something.
1: Yeah, and then we took some phone calls today as well.
0: We'll go to the phone call. Good morning, The Vibe.
2: Good morning, Murphy.
0: Yes?
2: We had the very best cinnamon rolls in the world.
0: Oh.
2: With chili. This is, it's Nebraska.
0: With chili, all right. All right.
1: Really? Where did you go to school?
2: I went to Elba.
1: Oh, really?
2: And we had homemade dinner rolls probably 3 to 4 times a week.
0: Oh. Oh, I got robbed.
1: Yeah, I'm jealous.
0: I am too.
2: These women were absolutely wonderful.
0: I had one that would yell at you, because if you didn't eat everything, she'd be like, oh, what, you got a problem with what we're making? She would yell at you. It was awful.
1: Oh, no. She didn't want to watch you scrape your food into the trash.
0: Right. Well, she never yelled at me. I was the fat kid.
1: You're like, I ate theirs, too.
0: Yeah, exactly. After a while, people started bringing me over their trays and, like, scooping it onto mine and be like, all right, bring it on. I was very popular. Very popular.
1: Oh, I love it. What's your name?
2: This is Linda.
0: Linda, yes. Great answer. Are we going to send her a picture or a button?
1: We are.
0: Excellent. I love that. So that's going to wrap it up for us right now. Now, in about an hour, we're going to make our way over to Buzz's Marine for an opportunity for you to come by and see the Vibe Money Box. The giant vault of cash will be rolled out, and you'll be able to stop by and take a gander and then take a guess of how much you think is inside.
1: That's the first time I've ever heard you say the Vibe Money Box.
0: Box?
1: Yeah.
0: Well, yeah.
1: And use the word gander when not talking about,
0: a goose.
1: Yeah.
0: Or a anyway.
1: Anyway.
0: It's been a weird Tuesday. This feels much like a Thursday.
1: It usually is.
0: It does. It feels like a Thursday. I don't know why.
1: It does, too? Okay.
0: A little bit.
1: We've had a busy morning. Yeah.
0: Yeah, it has been.
1: Yes.
0: This will be one of your two destinations this week, but we're going to focus today right now on Buzz's Marine from 11 until noon. Stop by and see us. You'll get 3 guesses as to how much cash you think is inside the vault. If you are the closest when we count that all out, you win it all. Very cool stuff.
1: Yeah. I can't wait to see how close the winner is this year. And, of course, find out what they're going to spend it on.
0: Well, that too. So we'll be over there. You make sure to join us. And if you're not able to be watching on Facebook, your chance to guess on online on that post, you'll be able to put your guess how much cash you think is inside there as well.
1: Yes, we encourage everybody to get that guess up on Facebook. Anyone and everyone can guess on that today. You have until the end of the day to get that in on Facebook.
0: And, of course, back tomorrow morning right around 6, if that works for you.
1: That works for me.
0: Perfect. We'll see you then.
1: See you then.
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4: Here's a look at today, August 18th in rock history. The Who released Who Are You on this day in 1978, their 8th studio album and the last with original drummer Keith Moon. Today in 1977, the Police made their live debut as a 3-piece band when they played a small club in Birmingham, England. The Police are generally regarded as one of the first new wave groups to achieve mainstream success. In 1986, Bon Jovi released their breakthrough album, Slippery When Wet, which peaked at number 1 on the U.S. charts and featured the hits Living on a Prayer, You Give Love a Bad Name, and Wanted Dead or Alive. And that's a look at today, August 18th in rock history.
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5: 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Well, Nebraska had some roster movement here over the last 24 hours as a University of Nebraska program source confirmed to me on Monday that Penn State running back transfer Tyke Hayes has been dismissed from the Husker football program. Hayes joined the team in July from Iowa Western. It looked like a depth piece that was going to be able to compete potentially for some reps this season, but things obviously have not worked out with Hayes. He did play in the scrimmage on Saturday, was told he looked pretty good, but some other things happened over the last 24 hours that have completely changed his path with the Nebraska football program. But the good news is you've got guys like Makai Nelson, Isaiah Mosey, and Jamal Rule all appear to be having strong fall camps, as those are going to be your primary running backs for the Huskers in 2026. Reporting here with the Nebraska football team in Lincoln, I'm Sean Callahan of HuskerOnline.com.
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9: Here's your Tri-Cities weather forecast. Slight chance for rain today, otherwise sunshine mixed with clouds at times. Daytime highs approaching 84, east winds 5 to 10 miles per hour. Slight chance of thunderstorms tonight, lows dip down to about 63, partly cloudy. A blend of clouds and sun tomorrow, slight chance of rain showers. High temperatures reach up to 79. From the Weatherology Weather Center, I'm meteorologist Jennifer Wojcicki. Right now, 65.
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1: Good morning, guys.
2: Hey, what's your story? What do you got? Who makes you feel old?
1: My nieces that my wife and I used to babysit and I remember growing up are now having babies of their own.
2: Oh, yeah.
3: Oh, yeah. I would think that would do it. The old, I remember when you were this little.
2: That's right. That's what I hate about Facebook is our generation, our group. They still hang on there. We still hang on to Facebook because it's the one thing we understand.
3: Yeah.
2: I don't know that Snapchat thing, but I'm going to hang on to Facebook. So it's all us old people that are still hanging on to it. And then I'm looking at this and I'm going, oh, it's great. I can look up old high school friends. And I'm like, good God, they've got grandchildren.
3: Yes, yes. We're kind of right at the age where a lot of them are either having a baby still or their grandparents.
2: Or their grandparents.
3: Like,
2: one or the other.
3: Wow. This is a weird age to be, I guess.
2: And I'm not the only one, but I'm sure I'm looking at this and I'm like going, gosh, she was so hot in high school and now she's a grandma and I can't deal with thinking about, man, that grandma's hot. I can't do it. It's ruined everything.
3: You're in denial. You see all those pictures of those people and you're like, why do they all look so much older than me? What is happening?
2: I know. And then I look in the mirror and I'm like going, God, that's a large forehead I have. Why does it keep getting that further back?
3: It's a six head now.
2: If I'm lucky. Please. I wish I had six. Anyway, that came out wrong, I think.
3: Well,
2: that might have come out wrong.
3: I'm not sure what we're talking about anymore.
2: Is this on?
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From the New Channel Nebraska Newsroom, I'm Brandon Shanahan. Grand Island Public School District is moving forward with a nearly $7 million renovation and addition for Gates Elementary School. The school board unanimously approved a roughly $6.99 million bid from RMV Construction of Kearney. The project will update classroom, flooring, lightings, and ceilings throughout the school, according to district documents. It will also move the front office closer to the main entrance and add a new security vestibule. Gates will no longer use this gym as a lunchroom, with a new commons and cafeteria also in the build plans. Construction is expected to begin in the fall, with the full project scheduled for completion by July of next year. Gates Elementary was originally built in 1955. A man convicted for multiple shooting events in Grand Island last year has filed a motion to continue his sentencing in order to go to treatment. His motion was denied by Hall County Court. 20-year-old Kyson Witte pleaded no contest to four charges and a string of incidents from September of last year. Veteran organizations in central Nebraska are warning their communities about a recent donation scam. Kearney VFW Post 759 says someone has been calling local businesses claiming to represent the VFW and American Legion Post 52. Officials tell News Channel Nebraska that the scammers call asking for donations to support veterans with PTSD. Both organizations say the callers are not affiliated with them. The organizations, along with the Kearney Police Department, are urging people not to provide personal or financial information over the phone and to verify any donation request directly with the organization before contributing. You can find more of today's news online at newschannelnebraska.com.

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3: A strong front has pushed its way into the Northern Plains and will continue to push into the Central and Great Lakes. And with it, more widespread thunderstorms. 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Good morning. I'm Susan Littlefield as we take a look at the ag weather. First off, in the Northern Plains, where isolated showers moved through this weekend and again yesterday, but many areas have stayed dry. Some locations in the eastern Dakotas have been very dry for a long time, with conditions that should continue to drop even though the temperatures have been colder. Now, there is still many chances of rain through the end of the month, but showers do not adequately reach the eastern Dakotas, there could be some significant production drops. Into the central southern plains, where scattered showers move through the northern areas and into the extremely hot south. A cluster of thunderstorms did go to northern Oklahoma on Monday, though. A couple of fronts have been drifting south. Likely to see anything significant, though, as temperatures will remain hot across Oklahoma and Texas. And conditions likely to be variable across the north, worsening across the south. As the Midwest sees the areas from Iowa through Ohio that have been incredibly heavy rains over the last week, causing flood damage, especially in Illinois and Indiana. For areas like southern Missouri and southern Illinois, they've been largely hot and dry this past week. And the strengthening El Nino is largely unfavorable for central Brazil, which could impact both soybeans and corn production in the coming year. 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
4: Time again for the Nebraska Corn Minute. I'm Susan Littlefield, as we're catching up again with Matt Sullivan. Matt represents District 2 Director on the Nebraska Corn Board. He shares with us the generational reasons to why he's involved and why he would go to Washington, D.C., for example, during mid-crop development.
5: Well, it's important because I'm a fourth generation. My son's back from college. He's the fifth generation. You know, we don't just farm for, you know, until retirement. The whole purpose, at least in my operation, is we want to see it handed down. We want to see it continue. It's the legacy part of farming, which just about every farmer feels that way. They want to be, you know, they want to make sure they improve things and let the next generation get started and maybe have not so many issues that we have and have a successful try of continuing for the next generation after them. So it's the legacy aspect of it.
4: Matt Sullivan sharing why he's involved through the Nebraska Corn Board. And that's a Nebraska Corn Minute.
3: September corn 465 and a quarter higher. December 490 and a quarter up 3/4. September beans 1210 and 3/4 up 9 3/4. November 1227 up 11. August live cattle down 2 at 224.52. October 218.47 down 30. August feeders 339.15 down 82. And September 333.10 up 15. October lean hogs 80.45 down 127. 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
6: Here's your Tri-Cities weather forecast. Slight chance for rain today, otherwise sunshine mixed with clouds at times. Daytime highs approaching 84, east winds 5 to 10 miles per hour. Slight chance of thunderstorms tonight, lows dip down to about 63, partly cloudy. A blend of clouds and sun tomorrow, slight chance of rain showers. High temperatures reach up to 79. From the Weatherology Weather Center, I'm meteorologist Jennifer Wojcicki. Right now, 65.
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10: Here's your Tri-Cities weather forecast. Slight chance for rain today, otherwise sunshine mixed with clouds at times. Daytime highs approaching 84, east winds 5 to 10 miles per hour. Slight chance of thunderstorms tonight, lows dip down to about 63, partly cloudy. A blend of clouds and sun tomorrow, slight chance of rain showers. High temperatures reach up to 79. From the Weatherology Weather Center, I'm meteorologist Jennifer Wojcicki. Right now, it's 68 degrees.
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0: Welcome. Murphy in the Mornings with Tim.
1: What is a movie you have seen once and you will never watch again?
2: My wife makes me watch some of these things, and I'm just like, never again. In fairness, though, I make her watch some things that she's just take naps.
1: Oh, what is, even watch. Like, what is your number one movie that you want to watch, and she's like, oh, God.
2: Any science fiction movie. I love Star Trek, Star Wars, that kind of stuff. Anything sci-fi is great. And she's just like, yep, I needed a nap today. Thanks, dear.
3: Oh, I love that. The yin and yang of a relationship.
1: Sure.
3: That you're totally into different things.
2: Yeah.
1: That sounds great.
3: It's all about balance.
1: I live alone. So, that sounds...
2: Yeah, you can do what you want.
1: Sounds fantastic, Tim.
3: All right, Murphy, what movie are you putting on so that you could take a nap?
1: The Notebook.
3: Oh, I love The Notebook.
1: I know.
3: You know that.
1: I do know.
3: Rude.
2: That one, I've seen it a couple times, pretty good. Especially when you're married and, you know, that kind of relationship thing. That's pretty cool.
3: Yes.
1: But... Thanks for rubbing it in, Jeremy. I'm pointing it out once again. Murphy doesn't know the joy we have in life, does he, Tim? Oh, how sad.
2: I mean, I've been married for almost 30 years. I don't know what to tell you, buddy. You're missing out.
1: No. Oh, I've tried it twice. I guarantee I'm not.
3: This time, watch The Notebook and enjoy it.
1: Yeah, I'll get right on that, Tim. I'll get back to you.
2: 98.9
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2: 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These are today's headlines. Two Kearney veteran organizations are warning businesses and residents about a donation scam involving callers falsely claiming to represent them. The Grand Island Public School District is moving forward with a nearly $7 million renovation and addition for Gates Elementary School. Nebraska Attorney General Mike Hilgers gave notice that he plans to be heard on a lawsuit that is seeking to force the state Democratic Party to replace its former Senate candidate, Cindy Burbank, who withdrew her name from the race. Those are today's headlines. You can find more of today's news online at newschannelnebraska.com. From the NCN Newsroom, I'm Brandon Shanahan.
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1: I don't believe it. 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Hey, Sugar. Tell them who we are.
2: Well, we're big rock singers. 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
1: That sounds like us.
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0: I see it now. Put me on the front, smiling man. Oh, beautiful.
1: With a sports update on 98.9 The Vibe, I'm Doug Duda. UNK Volleyball will start the season ranked 7th in the country as the preseason Division II coaches poll was released yesterday. The Lopers were the regional hosts last year before bowing out in the semifinals. They are the highest-ranked MIAA team, Washburn right behind at number 8, Central Oklahoma 12, Missouri Western tied for 16th, Central Missouri and Emporia State also receiving votes. Wayne State is number 9. Concordia, St. Paul, Tampa, and Metro State are 1, 2, and 3 and all received double-digit first-place votes. The Lopers will open the season next weekend with 4 games in Dallas, Texas. For Hastings College, they open the season up in Sioux City with 4 games this weekend. And for Nebraska, they'll be headed down to the AT&T in Arlington for the Spikes Under the Lights Challenge next Thursday. Then it is off to Las Vegas, where Saturday the 29th, they'll play UNLV. At 7 o'clock, the game is scheduled for Fox Sports 1 the following day, August the 30th, Sunday, 2:30 on Fox against number 2 Texas. What the Huskers still need to work on, head coach Danny Busboom Kelly.
2: I think out of system setting and being able to kill balls out of system is going to be obviously it's important every year. It's going to be very important for this team. Again, the passing is interesting because is it because our serving so much better or do we need to fine-tune our passing?
1: Preseason AP college football poll is out. Not much different than the coaches' poll. Also, 8 Big Ten teams ranked with Ohio State 1, Oregon 2, and defending national champion Indiana at number 6. Nebraska back on the practice field, but without running back Tyke Hayes. He was dismissed from the Nebraska football team yesterday. He spent a season at Penn State, went in the portal, headed to Iowa Western, was there this spring, then joined the Huskers a month ago. He was even in the scrimmage this past Saturday. Now the Huskers move forward. Head coach Matt Rhule.
3: Headed to next week, the emphasis will just be on, you know, kind of looking at this as like a test, as an assessment to see where we are depth-wise, to see where we are execution-wise. We have one last week of tremendous camp.
1: Then classes will start for the fall next week. Our high school football preview takes us to Grand Island today, where the Islanders, proud program, have been on the backside of a winning record the last 2 years and don't have a lot of returning starters. In fact, only 70 players are out for football for Grand Island, but second-year head coach Jeff Quinn says he's got a good crew.
4: We were fairly senior heavy. We only got 5 returning starters coming back, so you know, we're going to have a lot of new faces out there. But, you know, going through the summer and what we've seen through two-a-days and all this camp stuff, they're ready to take it on.
1: The Islanders will begin the season Friday, August 28th at Omaha Central, then back-to-back home games against North Platte and Papillion La Vista. Hastings men's soccer scheduled for an exhibition home game against York today. They are picked 7th in the preseason GPAC poll. They begin the regular season at Missouri Valley Saturday, while the Hastings women will play at UNK in an exhibition game tonight at 7 o'clock. And for the second time, Lincoln East has made the finals of the American Legion World Series, a 10-0 5-inning Mercy Rule win last night over Midland of Michigan in the semifinals. Portland defeated Tupelo 3-1. The final tonight at 5 on ESPNU. That's sports.
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12: Here's your Tri-Cities weather forecast. Slight chance for rain today, otherwise sunshine mixed with clouds at times. Daytime highs approaching 84, east winds 5 to 10 miles per hour. Slight chance of thunderstorms tonight, lows dip down to about 63, partly cloudy. A blend of clouds and sun tomorrow, slight chance of rain showers. High temperatures reach up to 79. From the Weatherology Weather Center, I'm meteorologist Jennifer Wojcicki. Right now, it's 68 degrees.
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8: Here's your Tri-Cities weather forecast. A mix of clouds and sun this afternoon with a slight chance of rain showers. High of 84, east winds 5 to 10 miles per hour. Partly cloudy skies again tonight, slight chance for storms. Lows around 63. A blend of clouds and sun tomorrow, slight chance for showers. Highs level off around 79. From the Weatherology Weather Center, I'm meteorologist Jennifer Wojcicki. Right now, it's 74 degrees.
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0: the main cast was paid the most? It's between Dorothy, Tin Man, Scarecrow, or the Lion.
1: I don't know. I'm going to go with the Tin Man.
0: Tin Man. It's a tie between Scarecrow and Tin Man. They were both paid $3,000 per week for that movie. Dorothy was paid $500 a week, and the Lion earned $2,500 a week. Isn't that crazy?
1: Yeah, it is.
0: You want to hear another one? The Wicked Witch got $1,000 per week, and Toto the dog was paid $125 per week, which is more, almost double, what they paid the Munchkins, because they only got $50 to $100 a week.
2: These numbers are insane.
0: Isn't that crazy?
2: Who would have thought Dorothy would be paid that much less than Scarecrow the Tin Man? But why is the Cowardly Lion getting $500 a week less than them, too?
0: He doesn't have a good agent.
2: I guess not.
0: You'd be like, you got to wear the heaviest costume. You're going to sweat the most. Yes. But they're only going to pay you $2,500 a week.
2: People are going to think you're kind of adorable.
0: Yeah. You're going to get a lot of, oh, yeah, a lot of that. Terribly sorry. What is your
2: name?
0: Can
2: you do that again?
0: Yeah, I could, but I'm not. Yeah, I could.
2: Andrew.
0: Andrew, hang on the line. We're going to make you a winner. Hang on. Tim, straighten up. Behave. Stop it. Behave. Great.
2: We got that on video.
0: Oh,
2: my gosh.
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0: From the News Channel Nebraska Newsroom, I'm Peter Rice. The Hastings Public School Board of Education is now back to full strength after filling their lone vacancy earlier this week. The board voted yesterday to appoint Nikki File to serve the remaining 2 years of a term vacated by Tamisha Rose Osgood, who resigned after accepting a teaching position within the district. File was one of 9 applicants for the position, and she's also on the November ballot for a seat on the school board after finishing as the highest vote-getting non-incumbent candidate in the primary election. Severe weather moving through central Nebraska late last night into early this morning, causing damage in Valley County. The town of Ord saw damage including downed trees and power lines, and a grain elevator that was crushed after winds tore through the area. Gusts were reported at the Ord Airport as high as 90 miles per hour. And the weather has already had an effect on the school calendar. The first day back for Ord students was supposed to be today, but the district announced they're moving that back to tomorrow. Veterans organizations in central Nebraska are warning their communities about a recent donation scam. Kearney VFW Post 759 says that someone has been calling local businesses claiming to represent the VFW and American Legion Post 52. Officials tell NCN the scam callers are asking for donations to support veterans with PTSD. Both organizations say the callers are not affiliated with them. And those organizations, along with the Kearney Police Department, are urging people not to provide personal or financial information and to verify any donation requests directly with the organizations themselves. For any details or for news anytime, check out our website at newschannelnebraska.com.
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0: With a sports update on 98.9 The Vibe, I'm Doug Duda. UNK Volleyball will start the season ranked 7th in the country as the preseason Division II coaches poll was released yesterday. The Lopers were the regional hosts last year before bowing out in the semifinals. They are the highest-ranked MIAA team, Washburn right behind at number 8, Central Oklahoma 12, Missouri Western tied for 16th, Central Missouri and Emporia State also receiving votes. Wayne State is number 9. Concordia, St. Paul, Tampa, and Metro State are 1, 2, and 3 and all received double-digit first-place votes. The Lopers will open the season next weekend with 4 games in Dallas, Texas. For Hastings College, they open the season up in Sioux City with 4 games this weekend. And for Nebraska, they'll be headed down to the AT&T in Arlington for the Spikes Under the Lights Challenge next Thursday. Then it is off to Las Vegas, where Saturday the 29th they'll play UNLV. At 7 o'clock, the game is scheduled for Fox Sports 1 the following day, August the 30th, Sunday, 2:30 on Fox against number 2 Texas. What the Huskers still need to work on, head coach Danny Busboom Kelly.
1: I think out of system setting and being able to kill balls out of system is going to be obviously it's important every year. It's going to be very important for this team. Again, the passing is interesting because is it because our serving so much better or do we need to fine-tune our passing?
0: Preseason AP college football poll is out. Not much different than the coaches' poll. Also, 8 Big Ten teams ranked with Ohio State 1, Oregon 2, and defending national champion Indiana at number 6. Nebraska back on the practice field, but without running back Tyke Hayes. He was dismissed from the Nebraska football team yesterday. He spent a season at Penn State, went in the portal, headed to Iowa Western, was there this spring, then joined the Huskers a month ago. He was even in the scrimmage this past Saturday. Now the Huskers move forward. Head coach Matt Rhule.
2: Headed to next week, the emphasis will just be on, you know, kind of looking at this as like a test, as an assessment to see where we are depth-wise, to see where we are execution-wise. We have one last week of tremendous camp.
0: Then classes will start for the fall next week. Our high school football preview takes us to Grand Island today, where the Islanders, proud program, have been on the backside of a winning record the last 2 years and don't have a lot of returning starters. In fact, only 70 players are out for football for Grand Island, but second-year head coach Jeff Quinn says he's got a good crew.
3: We were fairly senior-heavy. We only got 5 returning starters coming back, so you know we're going to have a lot of new faces out there. But you know, going through the summer and what we've seen through two-a-days and all this camp stuff, they're ready to take it on.
0: The Islanders will begin the season Friday, August 28th at Omaha Central, then back-to-back home games against North Platte and Papillion La Vista. Hastings men's soccer scheduled for an exhibition home game against York today. They are picked 7th in the preseason GPAC poll. They begin the regular season at Missouri Valley Saturday, while the Hastings women will play at UNK in an exhibition game tonight at 7 o'clock. And for the second time, Lincoln East has made the finals of the American Legion World Series, a 10-0 5-inning mercy rule win last night over Midland of Michigan in the semifinals. Portland defeated Tupelo 3-1. The final tonight at 5 on ESPNU. That's sports.
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11: Here's your Tri-Cities weather forecast. A mix of clouds and sun this afternoon with a slight chance of rain showers. High of 84, east winds 5 to 10 miles per hour. Partly cloudy skies again tonight, slight chance for storms, lows around 63. A blend of clouds and sun tomorrow, slight chance for showers, highs level off around 79. From the Weatherology Weather Center, I'm meteorologist Jennifer Wojcicki. Right now, it's 74 degrees.
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12: The title came from how his friend described her acupuncture session, telling John Mellencamp that it hurts so good. When he told his occasional songwriting partner, George Green, they started writing a song around it almost as a joke. But they ended up having the last laugh when it became the breakthrough hit of his career. From American Fool, John Cougar Mellencamp, Hurts So Good, on 98.9 The Vibe.

0: It's the birds. How are you? I'm John Hart. Yeah, the Tri-Cities greatest hits, the perfect soundtrack. For anything, Three Dog Night in there, some Aerosmith, the Cars, coming up, the Who, and the Moody Blues. Appreciate you hanging out with me. Don't go anywhere. Well, I don't want to start off on a really serious note, but something that is serious is sleep. You know, doctors will tell you you need sleep, exercise, and good nutrition. And sleep is one of the most important things in life. It recharges us. And I found a poll taken of Americans asking the question, thinking about the past week, how many hours of sleep have you had per night on average? The answers were pretty much close to the same across most demographics. 7 hours was number one. That's pretty good. 8 hours was a very close second. That's amazing. 5 hours was the third most popular. Yeah, some fun facts about it. 8% of adults sleep 10 hours a night on average. That's 8%. 5% people said they slept 0 hours a night. I don't know if I believe that. But I will tell you this. I'm working on it. I get maybe 5 hours of sleep a night. 6 on a good night. I need the 8. You need the full 8. You'll just feel better. I always feel better when I can sleep all night.
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5: Started the day mixed and continues to see the negative influence. You're listening to the American Ag Network. Good afternoon. I'm Susan Littlefield. As the cattle complex could not on the live hold on to the higher numbers, the market traded back and forth most of the morning. The cash market remains pretty quiet as expected as no bids or asking prices have surfaced. New show lists in the week are mostly steady Texas and Nebraska, but higher for Kansas. Box beef, well, they're higher. Choice up 236, selects up 978. While the live cattle complex was seeing some minor support, feeder cattle complex struggled to muster anything as contracts were trading lower and more likely the feeder cattle contracts. Traders simply aren't confident about the market's nearby futures in the midterm elections as they near. Lean hog complex had a rally that didn't last as it, too, has moved into the negative feel. And the pork cutout values currently down 94 cents, 98.96. This is the American Ag Network.
6: 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According to Kloss's Matt Janes, the Jaguar forage harvester has something no one else does.
7: We have hydraulic pre-compression both on the 1000 series and the 900 series. 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
5: September corn, 466 up 7. December up 7 1/4, 490 and a half. September beans, 1201 and a quarter up 23 and a half. And November, 24 and a quarter higher, 1216 and 3/4. Soybean meal, September, 312.10 up 190. Oil, September, 71.35 up 191. Chicago wheat, September, 675 and 3/4 up 1. Kansas City, September, 759 and a quarter up 5. Minneapolis, September, 675 down 2. August live cattle, 45 higher, 224.07. October, 218.40, down 47. August feeders, 339.70, down 112. September, 331.80, down 275. October lean hogs, 81.55, down 20. December, 72.42, down a nickel. As for the Class 3 milk, August down 2 at 16.52. September, 17.31, down 12. And that's a look to the market trade numbers. 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
8: Here's your Tri-Cities weather forecast.
2: partly cloudy this afternoon with a slight chance for isolated showers. High of 86. East winds 5 to 10 miles per hour. Partly cloudy skies tonight, slight chance for storms. Lows around 63. Partly cloudy skies tomorrow, slight chance of rain showers. Highs level off around 79. From the Weatherology Weather Center, I'm meteorologist Jennifer Wojcicki. Right now, 78.
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0: Welcome. Murphy in the Mornings with Tim.
1: All right, Murphy. Would you rather have the ability to time travel, but only to embarrassing moments and cringe-worthy decisions, or have a magical fridge that always has your favorite snack, but plays a catchy jingle every time you open it, announcing your snack choice to the world?
2: You've really got to lay off those mushrooms.
1: That's my snack choice.
2: You really got to back off.
1: You should hear that jingle.
2: All I can only imagine.
1: Okay.
2: Okay.
1: Would you want to time travel back to the moments that were cringy and embarrassing and witness those again?
2: No, because I can think about 12 different scenarios in my head right now. Do I? Right. No.
1: There were moments you never forgot.
2: No.
1: Okay, magical fridge that always has your favorite snack. That sounds pretty amazing.
2: No, I've told you this before, is that no, you don't really want that. As someone that's always been struggling with weight and just hate being fat.
1: Called out on it.
2: That's what I say. The more unhealthy the snack is, the louder the packaging is to open.
1: Yes.
2: I swear to God, pick any one of your fruit.
1: That is true.
2: Peel a banana. Do you know how quiet a banana is to peel?
1: Right.
2: You want Cheetos. What do you want? Cheetos? Yeah. Loudest bag in the world.
1: There could probably be some fun jingles about bananas, though. But yeah, I picture it being a really noisy wrapper.
2: Yes.
1: And yeah, all of a sudden you're like, to the left, to the right, to the right.
2: And you know what I'm getting because it's out there going, oh, who wants some Cheetos?
1: Now dip, and then, depending on what your snack is, it's chips and salsa. Now dip those chips. You know what? I'm really liking this.
2: Do you want to tell them now? I mean, you might as well tell them now. What do I have in front of my refrigerator now?
1: Yeah, he has a scale in front of his refrigerator now.
2: It keeps me out of the refrigerator.
1: This is new. So that he's not as tempted to open that refrigerator.
2: Oh, I'm tempted. But the scale looks at me wrong.
1: It does, yeah. Well, they do. They do that.
2: I think the talking scale is the worst thing anyone has ever come up with.
1: Is that what you got?
2: No, God, no. I don't need something to talk to me.
1: You don't need your scale to talk to you and then your fridge to sing with you.
2: Yeah, that would be like double whammy and double jeopardy. That's a crime right there. I'm already insulted by the scale. I don't need the fridge to have an opinion.
1: That's right. Okay, so are you going to choose the time travel to your embarrassing moments?
2: No, I've already lived through those once. I don't think I want to go back to my first. Never mind. I'm going to go with the snack.
1: Yeah. You're going to do the chicken dance and...
2: You made no mention of dancing.
1: Well, I just feel like if it's going to play a catchy jingle,
2: you're going to dance.
1: It's
2: no.
1: It's going to happen.
2: No, you can't add stuff.
1: Yeah, there'll you shouldn't dance and snack at the same time. That's
2: no
1: choky.
2: Exactly.
1: Okay, so you're going with a catchy jingle that every time you open the fridge, it announces snack choice to the world. Absolutely, I would go with that one.
2: I've seen a few of your awkward memories. I don't know if I would ever recommend you do that again.
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0: Hey, it's John Hart. It's the Tri-Cities Greatest Hits, too. Donna Summer, The Who, Thin Lizzy, coming up some. Glenn Campbell and Fleetwood Mac on 98.9. The Vibe. Well, were you hanging out with the gang at Buzz's Marine today from 11 to noon? If you came out, you got three guesses on the amount of money in the Vibe Money Vault. But here's the thing. If you didn't make it out to see us at Buzz's Marine from 11 to noon today, we're going to be at Hot Tub Pros coming up Thursday, day after tomorrow, 11 to noon. So you got that going for you. And if you didn't make it out there today, we did post a Facebook video, and you can go there and get one guess on us at the Facebook page. Check that video post out, and you get a guess through, I believe, until midnight tonight. We'll do it again on Thursday, but it's so much fun. The Vibe Money Vault. You try to guess the amount of money in that thing, you might win the money. It's true. The Vibe Money Vault is brought to you by Buzz's Marine, Holdridge Irrigation, Casa of Kearney in Buffalo County, Nebraska Camera, Elyria Gardens, Hot Tub Pros, and Sorensen Group. We call it the Vibe Money Vault.
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4: 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The Hastings Public School Board of Education is now back to full strength after filling their lone vacancy earlier this week. Severe weather moving through central Nebraska last night into early this morning and caused severe damage in Valley County. Veterans organizations in central Nebraska are warning their communities about a recent donation scam making its rounds. A teenager crashing his truck in rural Nebraska on Sunday night, requiring a life flight to an Omaha hospital. For more details or for news anytime, check out our website at newschannelnebraska.com.
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0: With a sports update on 98.9 The Vibe, I'm Doug Duda. UNK Volleyball is ranked 7th in the preseason Division II poll, released yesterday, a spot ahead of Washburn when it comes to the MIAA, who is 8th, Central Oklahoma 12th, Missouri Western is tied for 16th, Central Missouri and Emporia State also receiving votes. The Lopers will open the season next week in Dallas. They do have an exhibition game in Ogallala tonight against Chadron State, Concordia, St. Paul, Tampa, and Metro State, all receiving double-digit first-place votes, are the top three teams in the country. In the NAIA national poll, Northwestern of Iowa out of the GPAC starts number one, while Eastern Oregon is second, Concordia is tied for third, Bellevue is eighth this year, and Midland is 20th. Hastings College will open up their season up at Sioux Falls this upcoming weekend, while Nebraska continues their workouts for the opening of the season next week. The Division II football poll was out today as well, and back on top, defending champion Ferris State. Ferris State, 16-0, will open at number 4, Pittsburgh State, who leads the way out of the MIAA. Northwest Missouri State sets at number 8. They are the only two MIAA teams ranked. Central Oklahoma would be 28th. Chadron State, 27th. UNK is receiving some votes. Nebraska football team is back on the practice field today, wrapping up another workout, but without Tyke Hayes, the running back who started at Penn State and was at Iowa Western this spring, has been dismissed after just 1 month. That still leaves a decent running back room, according to head coach Matt Rule.
1: I thought they all did a nice job out there today. Blitz pickup was good. No balls on the ground. Caught the ball out of the backfield. Ran the ball well. So we'll have to just watch the tape and see where we can improve at that position.
0: Our high school football preview today takes us to Grand Island. The Islanders trying to be more competitive after an 0-7 start in a 2-7 season that last year. With the new makeup of Class A, the schedule's a little bit easier. Head coach Jeff McQuinn.
2: Yeah, I mean, winning is great, but, you know, just being able to compete is, you know, where we got to get to. Once we can start putting points on the board and start competing, that's where things will start to kind of click. And
0: Grand Island will open the season Friday the 28th at Omaha Central before home games against North Platte and Papillion-La Vista. The Hastings College women's soccer team has an exhibition game at UNK tonight. Kickoff is set for 7 o'clock, and Hastings has been picked to win the GPAC crown with 7 first-place votes. Morningside gets 5. They are second, followed by Concordia, Dort, and Doan. The regular season opens at Dakota State on Saturday. The men are scheduled to take on York in an exhibition game tonight. And Lincoln East will take on Portland, Oregon for the American Legion World Series Championship tonight in Shelby, North Carolina. First pitch is at 5 o'clock on ESPNU. And that is a look at sports.
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4: Here's your Tri-Cities weather forecast. Partly cloudy this afternoon with a slight chance for isolated showers. High of 86. East winds 5 to 10 miles per hour. Partly cloudy skies tonight. Slight chance for storms. Lows around 63. Partly cloudy skies tomorrow. Slight chance of rain showers. Highs level off around 79. From the Weatherology Weather Center, I'm meteorologist Jennifer Wojcicki. Right now, 78.
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0: I'm telling you, it's the perfect soundtrack for anything you're doing and anywhere you're going. We call it the Tri-Cities Greatest Hits. How are you? I'm John Hart, and I'm here 1 to 5 every weekday afternoon on 98.9 The Vibe. We had Jefferson Airplane, Norman Greenbaum in there, the Bee Gees, and Elton John. On the way, some Survivor, and Tina Turner. We are so lucky. I mean, so many places are just absolutely burning up. I mean, my in-laws talking about 106 possible today where they live. And we're hanging out in the 80s. I think we may get into the 90s by Friday, but I don't see any triple digits on the 9 day. Where are we right now? What are we looking at? Maybe 84, 85? Yeah, it's nice. It really is, considering that we could be 111. And if you look at the map, there's a lot of folks who are doing that. But, yeah, well, other than the weather, other than the good old summertime, other than going back to school, why don't you turn up the Tri-Cities Greatest Hits? Embarrass your kids and irritate your neighbors. I highly recommend it. It's 98.9 The Vibe. Don't go anywhere.
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3: Finishing out the market trade in some mixed numbers. You're listening to the American Ag Network. Good afternoon. I'm Susan Littlefield. Corn rejected higher prices this morning and closed slightly down. Day one of the crop tour found disappointing yields in South Dakota and Ohio. The talk of South Dakota corn scouted at 149.1 bushels to the acre versus 174.2 last year. And Ohio came in at 180.2 versus the 185.7 of last year. Beans slid from early highs but stayed green. Recent Chinese demand has buoyed bean prices, with another flash sale announced this morning, 136,000 metric tons for 26-27 delivery. Soybean pod counts from the tour had one disappointing, with South Dakota averaging 946 on the pods per 3x3 foot square, as Ohio 1,197 pods were also trailed both benchmarks. Now, wheat was weak, particularly in Chicago and Minneapolis, as Ukraine's ag minister estimates overall grain harvest is 56% complete. That'll include 23.8 million metric tons of wheat harvest so far. The most recent USDA estimate for the Ukraine wheat crop is 25.4 million metric tons. Russian export prices continue to fall as the onslaught of attacks on shipping terminals continues to heat up. Cattle traded both sides again, but managed a green close. Kansas has now joined Colorado and Texas in going confidential on USDA cash reports due to thin volume, leaving the cash market increasingly opaque. There's no reports of cash trade yesterday, leaving the weighted average price at $228.41. Hogs sank lower as the government works to control overcapacity. China has significantly reduced their pork imports for the year. July import totals just 60,000 metric tons. Back with closing numbers after this on the American Ag Network.
4: A consistent chop starts before the crop ever hits the knives. According to Kloss's Matt Janes, the Jaguar forage harvester has something no one else does.
5: We have hydraulic pre-compression both on the 1000 series and the 900 series. And it's kind of like the corn planters that have hydraulic down pressure. It's something unique that we're the only ones in the industry that does it. And it just keeps the rolls from bouncing. So instead of spring slamming up and down and crop coming in and out, we get a much better chop quality, because chop quality is so important in the dairy and feedlot industry, because if you get these long pieces out there, they're going to sort that material.
4: Hydraulic pre-compression only from Kloss. 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
3: September corn settles 1¾ lower, 463¼. December 488, down 1½. September beans, $12.75, down a quarter. November beans, up 3/4, 1216¾. Soybean meal, September 313, up 90. Oil, September 69.69, down 175. Chicago wheat, September 664½, down 10¼. Kansas City, September, 743 and three quarters, down 15, as Minneapolis, September, 676 and a quarter, that up one and a quarter. August live cattle, 224.90, up 35. October, 218.92, up 15. August feeders, 339.22, down 75. September, 333.35, up 40. October lean hogs, 80.72, down 1. December, 70.92, down 160. Class 3 milk, August, up 2, 16.52. September, 17.31, up a nickel. 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
6: Here's your Tri-Cities weather forecast. Partly cloudy this afternoon with a slight chance for isolated showers. High of 86. East winds 5 to 10 miles per hour. Partly cloudy skies tonight. Slight chance for storms. Lows around 63. Partly cloudy skies tomorrow. Slight chance of rain showers. Highs level off around 79. From the Weatherology Weather Center, I'm meteorologist Jennifer Wojcicki. Currently, it's 80 degrees.
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0: 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Murphy in the Mornings with Tim.
1: The Great Debate. Yeah.
2: What dangerous toy or activity did you used to play with or do that, you know, isn't around anymore?
3: Careful.
4: This wouldn't be a toy, but we grew up on a farm, had a three-wheeler. This wasn't one like I was six or seven either.
2: Right.
4: But had a three-wheeler with the big bubble tires. And
3: the ones that are illegal now.
4: Pretty much. And, you know, I thought I was Luke Duke, you know.
3: Oh, that's a good Duke
4: and I absolutely
3: one.
4: Coming out of the cornfield, just hammered it. And I said, I'm going to hit the gravel road. I'm going
3: to. There you go.
4: Almost made it. I rolled it, snapped the brake handle off. You know, it used to be up on a hand.
3: Yep.
2: Yeah.
4: I don't know what was worse, wrecking the three-wheeler or having Dad find out later.
2: Which one hurt worse?
4: Yeah.
2: Ouch.
4: Yeah.
3: I had a dad like that once. It was always about the boat. He said, if the boat sinks, go with it. Don't come home. Just go down with the ship. Everybody was told that. You sink that boat, you go down with the boat.
2: Oh,
3: don't come home.
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1: From the News Channel Nebraska Newsroom, I'm Peter Rice. The Hastings Public School Board of Education is now back to full strength after filling their lone vacancy earlier this week. The board voted yesterday to appoint Nikki File to serve the remaining 2 years of a term vacated by Tamisha Rose Osgood, who resigned after accepting a teaching position within the district. File was one of 9 applicants for the position, and she's also on the November ballot for a seat on the school board after finishing as the highest vote-getting non-incumbent candidate in the primary election. Severe weather moving through central Nebraska late last night into early this morning, causing damage in Valley County. The town of Ord saw damage including downed trees and power lines, and a grain elevator that was crushed after winds tore through the area. Gusts were reported at the Ord Airport as high as 90 miles per hour, and the weather has already had an effect on the school calendar. The first day back for Ord students was supposed to be today, but the district announced they're moving that back to tomorrow. Veterans organizations in central Nebraska are warning their communities about a recent donation scam. Kearney VFW Post 759 says that someone has been calling local businesses claiming to represent the VFW and American Legion Post 52. Officials tell NCN the scam callers are asking for donations to support veterans with PTSD. Both organizations say the callers are not affiliated with them. And those organizations, along with the Kearney Police Department, are urging people not to provide personal or financial information and to verify any donation requests directly with the organizations themselves. For any details or for news anytime, check out our website at newschannelnebraska.com.
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0: Hey, it's John Hart. Good afternoon. The perfect way to spend a Tuesday with me and the Tri-Cities' greatest hits right here on 98.9 The Vibe. John Cougar, Tina Turner, some James Taylor on the way. Let's go with some Paul McCartney and the Mamas and the Papas. Turn it up. Well, I'll play armchair psychologist today. And I read a story, the four behaviors that can signal a relationship is really struggling. They call them the four horsemen, because when you see them, they should be warning signs. Be very careful. Here they are, the red flags you need to watch for in a relationship. Criticism, somebody attacking their partner's character instead of addressing a specific issue. Contempt. Now, this shows up as eye-rolling and sarcasm and mocking or talking down to somebody. Defensiveness. It's when a person always makes excuses or shifts the blame instead of hearing their partner's concerns. And finally, stonewalling. It's an emotional withdrawal. Some people shut down, refuse to talk to their partner. You know, toddlers do this too. Experts say that spotting these four behaviors doesn't mean a relationship is doomed, but hopefully you can learn from it. Have healthier conversations moving forward. Yes, your personal therapist, John Hart. Stick around.
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2: Hey, it's Dave Greek with News Channel Nebraska. Coming up tonight on NCN, a criminal investigation is underway as half of the Hall County flock cameras were vandalized. Plus, a 90-mile-an-hour wind gust was recorded at the Ord Airport. And we better batten down the hatches, because more is likely on the way.
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9: Here's your Tri-Cities weather forecast. Partly cloudy this afternoon with a slight chance for isolated showers. High of 86. East winds 5 to 10 miles per hour. Partly cloudy skies tonight. Slight chance for storms. Lows around 63. Partly cloudy skies tomorrow. Slight chance of rain showers. Highs level off around 79. From the Weatherology Weather Center, I'm meteorologist Jennifer Wojcicki. Currently, it's 80 degrees.
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0: it's John Hart, the Tri-Cities Greatest Hits, the perfect soundtrack for anywhere you're going and anything you're doing during the week or on the weekend. It's 98.9 The Vibe. Yeah, this music is perfect. I mean, we play all kinds of music. We play Bachman Turner Overdrive, Sugarloaf, Don Henley, some Queen, Supertramp, B.J. Thomas, REO, The Who, Steve Miller, Santana, The Supremes, The Doors. Yeah, I know. You get the idea. All the music you want to hear is right here. 24/7, 98.9 The Vibe, the Tri-Cities Greatest Hits.
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12: Here's your Tri-Cities weather forecast. Partly cloudy this afternoon with a slight chance for isolated showers. High of 86. East winds 5 to 10 miles per hour. Partly cloudy skies tonight, slight chance for storms. Lows around 63. Partly cloudy skies tomorrow, slight chance of rain showers. Highs level off around 79. From the Weatherology Weather Center, I'm meteorologist Jennifer Wojcicki. Currently, it's 81 degrees.
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0: Welcome. Murphy in the Mornings with Tim.
1: Good morning, the vibe.
2: Hey, Murphy, good morning.
1: Hey, good morning.
3: Good morning.
2: I got a great answer for the great debate.
1: All right.
2: I would make it awkward for them. I would say an awkward joke or something and make them leave.
3: Yes, I do that sometimes, too. Do you have a go-to joke, or is it just depending what you're talking about?
2: It kind of depends on who they are.
3: Yeah, you're like, I'm going to one-up them.
2: Well, not necessarily that.
3: Okay, Murphy's making you feel uncomfortable. What are you going to say to him?
2: Murphy, there's a reason why you're on the radio, so you don't
1: suck it, Bobby. Nobody gives a crap what you have to say. I don't need to hear any of your crap. I've got the power to delete this phone call no matter what. So you bring it, buddy. Go what the hell you got to say to that? Drop the mic, walk away.
3: Thank you, guys. That's exactly what I wanted.
1: Now drop the mic and walk away.
2: All right. You guys have a good one.
3: You too. Thanks for calling, Bobby.
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0: It's the Tri-Cities Greatest Hits. I'm John Hart with Hart, Crazy on You. We had Earth, Wind, and Fire, some Kansas on the way. How about some Journey and Yellow? It's right here on The Vibe, the Tri-Cities Greatest Hits, the perfect soundtrack for anything. Hey, make sure and join Murphy in the Morning with Tim. They have so much fun. All this great music, too. They have stuff to give away, including at 7:40 every weekday morning, $1,000 minute. You're listening anyway. Why not play and try to win $1,000? I'll tell you what, you can sign up to play right there on our website, 989thevibefm.com. And who knows, you may be playing $1,000 minute at 7:40 in the morning with Murphy in the Morning with Tim, and you could win that money if you answer 10 questions correctly in 1 minute, of course. Yes. And you know, at 6:30 every weekday morning, they have the great debate. And this morning, it was, if you had to ask a potential date to send two photos to see if you're compatible, which two would you ask for? Tim this morning said she would expect a picture of a pet. And Murphy said he wants to see the teeth and the medicine cabinet. I don't even know what it means. Were you listening this morning? You know, let's go back to old-fashioned dating. What do you say?
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1: In Nebraska, the weather is always changing. Sunny skies can give way to thunderstorms, gusty winds, heavy rain, hail, or extreme heat. 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
5: With News Channel Nebraska, I'm Peter Rice with a look at your headlines. The Hastings Public School Board of Education is now back to full strength after filling their lone vacancy earlier this week. Severe weather moving through central Nebraska last night into early this morning and caused severe damage in Valley County. Veterans organizations in central Nebraska are warning their communities about a recent donation scam making its rounds. A teenager crashing his truck in rural Nebraska on Sunday night, requiring a life flight to an Omaha hospital. For more details or for news anytime, check out our website at newschannelnebraska.com.
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0: Steely Dan, Journey, Jagger's in there too. On the way, some Eagles and Supremes. We call it the Tri-Cities Greatest Hits because they are. 98.9 The Vibe, I'm John Hart. Well, if you're old enough, you remember when polyester was considered a miracle fiber because it didn't require ironing. And if you're young enough, you know why it's now kind of an internet diss, even though everybody is still wearing some form of polyester. They are. It was only back there in the preppy era, back in the 80s, when we were going natural fibers. But Gen Zers, they've turned the word polyester into a slang insult for anything low quality or inauthentic. Or, you know, plastic. Even though they've been wearing plastic. Lululemon pants are plastic. Their leggings, their yoga pants are plastic. So it's so odd to me. polyester lifestyle, that pops up a lot. Anything polyester, which I guess means, you know, and it makes sense, low quality or inauthentic. Inauthentic works. But it was weird to me when polyester came back, you know? Like right now, I'm wearing one of those stretchy camp shirts, and it's a form of polyester, but I am not polyester.
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2: Here's a look at today, August 18th in rock history. Released Who Are You on this day in 1978, their eighth studio album and the last with original drummer Keith Moon. Today in 1977, the Police made their live debut as a three-piece band when they played a small club in Birmingham, England. The Police are generally regarded as one of the first new wave groups to achieve mainstream success. In 1986, Bon Jovi released their breakthrough album, Slippery When Wet, which peaked at number one on the U.S. charts and featured the hits Living on a Prayer, You Give Love a Bad Name, Wanted Dead or Alive. And that's a look at today, August 18th in rock history.
3: For the sports update on 98.9 The Vibe, I'm Doug Duda. More preseason polls out today. The Division II coaches football poll has defending national champion Ferris State as the unanimous number one team in the country, ahead of Harding, who was the runner-up last year. Pittsburgh State, leading the MIAA, who plays Ferris on opening night, is number four, and Northwest Missouri State sits at number eight. They are the only MIAA teams that are rated, but Central Oklahoma is just outside of the rankings. Fort Hays State is in there, even UNK receiving some votes. Chadron State just outside the rankings at number 27. The Husker Radio Network announced today the replacement for Damon Benning. Former Blackshirt Jay Moore will join Kyle Crooks for Husker football games this fall. The Elkhorn native was a standout defensive end for the Huskers in the 2000s, finishing his career ranked in Nebraska's top 10 for tackles for loss and was a fourth-round pick in the NFL draft in 2007. Well, the Nebraska football team back on the practice field today, and former Kearney High standout Brett Maher, who kicked for the Huskers, is now the special teams coordinator, talks about what they've been focusing on the first 2 weeks of fall camp.
4: Building habits, building techniques that fit within the scheme that we're going to put guys in positions to do. That way, when we kind of build that out, you know, we have the foundation for it. So building habits, practice habits, taking coaching, feedback, all that kind of stuff. That's been where we spent the majority of our time this first almost 2 weeks, I guess, now.
3: Gunnar Gutula on the offensive line coming back off injury. He spoke today, as did offensive line coach Jeep Wade, who says, Gunnar's one of the guys I trust. He's going to get it done because he's from Nebraska. Those are the guys we're going to win with. Huskers open with Ohio on September the 5th. Former Nebraska women's basketball player and assistant coach Amy Stevens was added to the Husker flag football staff as the director of operations. The team made the announcement today. Nebraska women's basketball also gets a new recruit. And this is for 2027 out of Marquette High School in Chesterfield, Missouri. Marianne Kenyon, 6'1 forward, averaged over 22 points and 9 rebounds, making her commitment this morning. She received her offer earlier this month. She is from the same area as Natalie Potts, who came to Nebraska. Our high school football preview today takes us to Grand Island Central Catholic. They are the preseason number one team in Class C2 after finishing as the state runner-up last year. Coach Jeff Ashby.
5: Pretty exciting around here. And, yeah, we have a lot of guys returning from last year and picked up a few guys. So it's pretty positive.
3: Grand Island Central Catholic will open the season at home against Hershey on August the 28th. The Hastings College women's soccer team has been picked to win the GPAC championship this year. They play at UNK in an exhibition game tonight at 7, while the Hastings men are at home against York at 5 o'clock. Also at 5, Lincoln East will play Portland, Oregon in the American Legion World Series Championship, and you can watch the game on ESPNU. And the Diamond Baseball League announced their postseason player awards today, and the hitter of the year is Grand Island Fighting Cranes Sawyer Slade, while the MVP and player of the year is the Fighting Cranes Broxton Barrientos, who is from Grand Island. Also making the All-Star team, Jude Stewart from the Hastings Sodbusters, and outfielders Sawyer Slade and Barrientos from the Cranes. That's sports.
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13: Here's your Tri-Cities weather forecast. Partly cloudy this afternoon with a slight chance for isolated showers. High of 86. East winds 5 to 10 miles per hour. Partly cloudy skies. Tonight, slight chance for storms. Lows around 63. Partly cloudy skies. Tomorrow, slight chance of rain showers. Highs level off around 79. From the Weatherology Weather Center, I'm meteorologist Jennifer Wojcicki. Currently, it's 81 degrees.
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0: Hey, it's John Hart, the Tri-Cities Greatest Hits. You better believe it, with the Four Seasons, Barry White, Queen, Bob Dylan in there. Coming up, some KC and Tears for Fears. Thanks for hanging out with me. I'm here 1 to 5 every weekday afternoon on The Vibe. Well, if you came out to see us today from 11 to noon, we were at Buzz's Marine. And it came out, you get three guesses on the amount of money in the Vibe Money Vault for your chance to win that money. I know. Now, the neat thing is, when we're out and about, we always post a Facebook video. And anybody, including you, can go and post a guess right there through the rest of the day. Well, coming up Thursday, we're going to be at Hot Tub Pros from 11 to noon. Day after tomorrow, Hot Tub Pros, 11 to noon, and you can get three guesses on the amount of money in the Vibe Money Vault. And when we're out and about, we love to see you. 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You can go to 98.9thevibefm.com for more info. Find out where we're going to be. Just like on Thursday, come see us, 11 to noon at Hot Tub Pros. And you can guess that money in the Vibe Money Vault. Wouldn't that come in handy? Who knows how much money's in there? 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
19: Here's your Tri-Cities weather forecast. Cloudy skies expected tonight with a slight chance for rain. Lows level off around 65. Winds out of the north, 5 to 10 miles per hour. Sunshine mixed with clouds at times tomorrow. Slight chance for storms. High temperatures reach up to 82. Slight chance for storms tomorrow night. Lows dip down to about 61. Partly cloudy skies. From the Weatherology Weather Center, I'm staff meteorologist Laura Lockwood. Right now, 83.
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1: What would be your Bond woman's name? 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
1: Now, that's going to change my outlook on the day. 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

0: 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I'm John Hart, and I'm here 1 to 5 every weekday afternoon. 98.9 The Vibe with the Tri-Cities Greatest Hits. 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
1: From the News Channel Nebraska Newsroom, I'm Peter Rice. Hastings Public School Board of Education is now back to full strength after filling their lone vacancy earlier this week. The board voted yesterday to appoint Nikki File to serve the remaining 2 years of a term vacated by Tamisha Rose.

0: 759 says that someone has been calling local businesses claiming to represent the VFW in American Legion Post 52. Officials tell NCN the scam callers are asking for donations to support veterans with PTSD. Both organizations say the callers are not affiliated with them. And those organizations, along with the Kearney Police Department, are urging people not to provide personal or financial information and to verify any donation requests directly with the organizations themselves. For any details or for news any time, check out our website at newschannelnebraska.com.
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0: It's a Good News Tuesday here on The Vibe. I'm John Hart. We're playing all this great music like that from John Denver. Tears for Fears, Argent. Eddie Money on the way and the Stones. Don't go anywhere. I found some good news, too. A 46-year-old woman named Angela is in the news because she just came back to the sport of gymnastics after stepping away for almost 3 decades. And she's now winning adult events that feature 14 different gymnastics and trampoline and tumbling disciplines. Apparently, adult gymnastics is growing rapidly, and participation doubled in the previous year. Angela even got to compete on American Ninja Warrior, the TV show. And a 57-year-old man just met his father for the first time. His name's Joshua, and he was raised in a German orphanage and always wondered why no one came for him. But it turns out his father had no idea he had a son in Germany. So with help from Ancestry DNA, Joshua tracked down his dad, who was a former U.S. serviceman stationed in Germany in the late 1960s. The reunion was extra special when Joshua went to Texas to meet 60 of his new relatives. And during the visit, Joshua gave his father the rosary he had used for years while praying to one day meet him. You can find that story on YouTube. And go do some good on a Good News Tuesday.
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5: Hey, it's Dave Greek with News Channel Nebraska. Coming up tonight on NCN, a criminal investigation is underway as half of the Hall County flock cameras were vandalized. Plus, a 90-mile-an-hour wind gust was recorded at the Ord Airport. And we better batten down the hatches, because more is likely on the way.
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11: Here's your Tri-Cities weather forecast. Cloudy skies expected tonight with a slight chance for rain. Lows level off around 65. Winds out of the north, 5 to 10 miles per hour. Sunshine mixed with clouds at times tomorrow. Slight chance for storms. High temperatures reach up to 82. Slight chance for storms. Tomorrow night, lows dip down to about 61. Partly cloudy skies. From the Weatherology Weather Center, I'm staff meteorologist Laura Lockwood. Right now, 83.
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1: The heart of our ag communities start right here with the Area 4-H. 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
2: Here's your Tri-Cities weather forecast. Cloudy skies expected tonight with a slight chance for rain. Lows of a low around 65. Winds out of the north, 5 to 10 miles per hour. Sunshine mixed with clouds at times tomorrow. Slight chance for storms. High temperatures reach up to 82. Slight chance for storms. Tomorrow night, lows dip down to about 61. Partly cloudy skies. From the Weatherology Weather Center, I'm staff meteorologist Laura Lockwood. Right now, it's 84 degrees.
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1: Betty Davis Eyes. 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
10: 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Sunny skies can give way to thunderstorms, gusty winds, heavy rain, hail, or extreme heat. 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
11: With News Channel Nebraska, I'm Peter Rice with a look at your headlines. The Hastings Public School Board of Education is now back to full strength after filling their lone vacancy earlier this week. Severe weather moving through central Nebraska last night into early this morning and caused severe damage in Valley County. Veterans organizations in central Nebraska are warning their communities about a recent donation scam making its rounds. A teenager crashing his truck in rural Nebraska on Sunday night, requiring a life flight to an Omaha hospital. For more details or for news anytime, check out our website at newschannelnebraska.com.
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0: Alabama's number one team in the country, ahead of Harding, who was the runner-up last year. Pittsburgh State, leading the MIAA, who plays Ferris on opening night, is number four, and Northwest Missouri State sets at number eight. They are the only MIAA teams that are rated, but Central Oklahoma is just outside of the rankings. Fort Hays State is in there, even UNK receiving some votes. Chadron State just outside the rankings at number 27. The Husker Radio Network announced today the replacement for Damon Benning. Former Blackshirt Jay Moore will join Kyle Crooks for Husker football games this fall. The Elkhorn native was a standout defensive end for the Huskers in the 2000s, finishing his career ranked in Nebraska's top 10 for tackles for loss and was a fourth-round pick in the NFL draft in 2007. Well, the Nebraska football team back on the practice field today, and former Kearney High standout Brett Maher, who kicked for the Husker and is now the special teams coordinator, talks about what they've been focusing on the first 2 weeks of fall camp.
1: Building habits, building techniques that fit within the scheme that we're going to put guys in positions to do. That way, when we kind of build that out, you know, we have the foundation for it. So building habits, practice habits, taking coaching, feedback, all that kind of stuff. That's been where we spent the majority of our time this first almost 2 weeks, I guess, now.
0: Gunnar Gutula on the offensive line coming back off injury. He spoke today, as did offensive line coach Jeep Wade, who says, "Gunnar is one of the guys I trust. He's going to get it done because he's from Nebraska. Those are the guys we're going to win with." Huskers open with Ohio on September the 5th. Former Nebraska women's basketball player and assistant coach Amy Stevens was added to the Husker flag football staff as the director of operations. The team made the announcement today. Nebraska women's basketball also gets a new recruit, and this is for 2027 out of Marquette High School in Chesterfield, Missouri. Marianne Kenyon, 6'1 forward, averaged over 22 points and 9 rebounds, making her commitment this morning. She received her offer earlier this month. She is from the same area as Natalie Potts, who came to Nebraska. Our high school football preview today takes us to Grand Island Central Catholic. They are the preseason number one team in Class C2 after finishing as the state runner-up last year. Coach Jeff Ashby.
2: Pretty exciting around here. And, yeah, we have a lot of guys returning from last year so and picked up a few guys. So it's pretty positive.
0: Grand Island Central Catholic will open the season at home against Hershey on August the 28th. The Hastings College women's soccer team has been picked to win the GPAC championship this year. They play at UNK in an exhibition game tonight at 7, while the Hastings men are at home against York at 5 o'clock. Also at 5, Lincoln East will play Portland, Oregon in the American Legion World Series championship, and you can watch the game on ESPNU. And the Diamond Baseball League announced their postseason player awards today, and the hitter of the year is Grand Island Fighting Cranes' Sawyer Slade, while the MVP and Player of the Year is the Fighting Cranes' Broxton Barrientos, who is from Grand Island. Also making the All-Star team, Jude Stewart from the Hastings Sodbusters, and outfielders Sawyer Slade and Barrientos from the Cranes. That's sports.
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3: Here's your Tri-Cities weather forecast. Cloudy skies expected tonight with a slight chance for rain. Lows level off around 65. Winds out of the north, 5 to 10 miles per hour. Sunshine mixed with clouds at times tomorrow. Slight chance for storms. High temperatures reach up to 82. Slight chance for storms. Tomorrow night, lows dip down to about 61. Partly cloudy skies. From the Weatherology Weather Center, I'm Staff Meteorologist Laura Lockwood. Right now, it's 84 degrees.
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5: Here's your Tri-Cities weather forecast. Cloudy skies expected tonight with a slight chance for rain. Lows level off around 65. Winds out of the north, 5 to 10 miles per hour. Sunshine mixed with clouds at times. Tomorrow, slight chance for storms. High temperatures reach up to 82. Slight chance for storms. Tomorrow night, lows dip down to about 61. Partly cloudy skies. From the Weatherology Weather Center, I'm staff meteorologist Laura Lockwood. Currently, it's 83 degrees.
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1: Yes.
3: Oh,
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1: 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I have never once typed that into my text. Mother ducking? What does that mean?
2: I've never told anyone they're full of shit either.
1: Yes, exactly. But don't you love it when your autocorrect finally gives up trying to correct those words and you're like, I finally used it enough that it knows better?
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1: Yeah, and then you're like sending that to like a boss. Yeah, we're going to ship out all this other stuff. And like, what? You're going to do what with the other stuff?
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6: Here's your Tri-Cities weather forecast. Cloudy skies expected tonight with a slight chance for rain. Lows level off around 65. Winds out of the north, 5 to 10 miles per hour. Sunshine mixed with clouds at times. Tomorrow, slight chance for storms. High temperatures reach up to 82. Slight chance for storms. Tomorrow night, lows dip down to about 61. Partly cloudy skies. From the Weatherology Weather Center, I'm staff meteorologist Laura Lockwood. Currently, it's 83 degrees.
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